0: of Jesus, I refuse to live under any dark cloud.
1: Jesus.
0: Yes, and God should open your eyes. Sometimes you will see that dark clouds are over places. Dark clouds are over this. And realize that the heavens are closed over such a place. Listen to me, there are dark clouds of affliction.
1: Jesus
0: is resting on people.
1: Jesus.
0: Resting on people.
1: Jesus.
0: Whatever God did for the Israelites, Satan is using the same in a negative way against people. When the Israelites were moving, the Bible says the glory of God was like a cloud. By day, he knows that he can let a cloud rest on you. And it will influence your existence and your operation into any dark cloud.
1: Jesus.
0: Dark cloud of affliction.
1: Jesus.
0: That is hanging and hovering
1: Jesus.
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1: 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Praise the Lord.

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0: Wow. 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The chains are just falling off of people right now. Glory to God. And I get excited about that. I get excited when I see people's lives get turned around.
1: Hey!
0: Thank you, Jesus.
1: Hey!
0: Never the same. 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I'm going to pray for you all. The person behind you is a counselor. They're going to take you to the back, pray with you. Look at me. 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Look at me. There's two things that are very important in your life. A heart of repentance. Realizing I've been walking down the road I'm on is the wrong road. I got to get off that road, and I have to turn around. You can't live in freedom if you keep doing what you've always done. Repentance.
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0: To changing lives. The number two ingredient is faith. You got to believe Jesus got the power to do it.

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He conquered death. We believe that too.

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0: FM. But I went over to Israel to look for myself. And when I looked in there, he wasn't there. Woo, you got to believe that. And that's what the person behind you is going to talk to you about. But you got those two ingredients. God promises to save you and cleanse you and deliver you. Amen? Father, break every chain of every life at this altar right now. Save the unsaved. Restore. Reclaim. In the name of Jesus, I pray every shackle is broken. Their faith is extended. They have a heart of repentance. And that you manifest yourself to them this day. In Jesus' name. Amen. Y'all go out that way. Stay right there, Tasha. Stay right there. You can't leave. First time we sang that song, we couldn't go no further in this service. And I think it was a 12 o'clock service or 10 o'clock or something. I don't know what. It was 12?
2: 12.
0: Yeah, we inaugurated our church on that song at the 12 o'clock service. Because we know the 12 o'clock crowd likes to do whatever they do to the max. There is an anointing in here for even saints falling off of you. Some of y'all today got some chains that you need to fall. Y'all need to just come on up to the altar. We're going to pray for some chains to fall off your life. I don't know what it is. Yeah, just come on.

0: in bondage. It's over. We decree it, we declare it, we speak it, we pronounce it. We announce it. Those days of the enemy holding you in bondage are over. It's over. You're free. We plead the blood of Jesus Christ over you. Receive the freedom.
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0: Over you. In the name of Jesus. You will no longer listen to the voice of the enemy. You will no longer succumb to his suggestions. You will no longer entertain the images that he places in your mind. You will no longer listen to the lies that he's got you believing. We renounce it today in Jesus' name.

0: We decree over this place, you're free. In Jesus' mighty name, by the blood of the Lamb, by the power of the blood of the Lamb of God, the same power that raised Jesus from the dead is the same power that gives you life. Life to live, life to be victorious, power to be holy, power to make the right choices. 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

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You're free. 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And so I'm going to pray that God would bestow his grace so that you will be able to see and understand that the chains have fallen. Jesus is alive. Jesus

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God, we humble ourselves under your mighty hand, oh God, but we need your grace. God, pour out your grace that we might know that the chains have fallen, that we have been liberated, God. We need your grace so that we can walk in areas where we have been bound, God. We need your grace so that when we walk, the devil knows that we know that the chains are broken. God, give us grace. No longer bound, God. Help us to see that the chains are gone. That the cell door is open. And that we can walk freely in confidence of what you called us to be. So we receive that grace, God.

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1: TikTok. So you know how we're gonna do it? We're gonna be bringing you the word of the Lord. I'll be opening the phone lines to minister to a few people today. We're gonna have a blessed moment.

are welcome. From your Bible, Proverbs chapter 9 and the verse number 8. Proverbs chapter 9 and the verse number 8. And this morning I'm bringing a very important word. I want to talk about the reward of rebuke. The reward of rebuke. Proverbs chapter 9, verse number 8 and the verse number 9. The Bible says, reproof or rebuke not a scorner, lest he hate you. Don't correct, don't reprove a scorner, someone who scorns people. Says, reproof not a scorner, lest he hate thee. Rebuke a wise man, and he will love thee. Give instruction to a wise man, and he will yet be wiser. Teach a just man, and he will increase in knowledge. Very, very important. Four things that are said in this scripture, in this verse of scripture. Number one, he said, reproof or rebuke not a scorner, lest he will hate you. Then he says, rebuke a wise man, and he will yet love you more. He says, instruct a wise man, and he will become wiser. Then he says, teach a just man, and he will increase in knowledge. You see, life is a big classroom. Look, if you're on TikTok, type it, write it down. Say, life is a big classroom. Did you hear that? Life is a big classroom, and every day is a lesson. Add that one to every day is a lesson. Life is a big classroom. Every day is a lesson. To advance in life, we must submit ourselves to

counsel and instruction from people who may know many things than we do. There are people who know things than you do. And for you to excel in life, for you to advance in life, for you to make progress in life, you've got to learn to submit yourself to counsel and, you know, directions, instructions in life.

where the, if nobody is advising you, if nobody is counseling you, if nobody is instructing you, directing you as to how to live your life, do your business, run your ministry, and things like that, if there is nobody you're accountable to, if you are not subject to any form of instruction and correction and counsel, the Bible says you will fall. Proverbs 11:14. Where there is no counsel, the people fall. But in the multitude of counselors, there is safety. Are you listening to me? In the multitude of counselors, nothing like there is too much advice. There is nothing like that. Too much advice. You can't have too much. Every advice is relevant. In the multitude of counsel, when the advice is plenty, you are safe. Talking to somebody at all. I meet many people who don't want to listen to counsel. They don't want to listen to advice. You advise them about pertinent issues in life. They trash it. They put it in their water closet and flush it. The Bible is speaking to us this morning. In the multitude of counselors, there is safety. In the multitude of counselors, there is safety. When many people are advising you, young man, you are safe. Pray that the people advising you will live longer and that they will have the inner tenacity and the fortitude to continuously advise you, because people get tired.

unfortunately, many people. You know. Just recently, I was talking to somebody. The person said to me, "Say, oh my God." The person mentioned the name. Oh my God! I should have listened to you 10 years ago. Now it's a complicated matter. Don't rubbish advice. Don't rubbish.

counselors for granted. In their simplicity, they reject counsel. Wisdom, however, demands that we open up our lives to godly instructions. Are you listening to me? Do you want to go far? Do you want to do well? Do you want to excel in marriage, in ministry, in life, in your career, in whatever it is that you're doing? Listen to me, my dear friend. If there is something I will tell you this morning, I will strongly advise you to, you know, submit yourself to good counsel. Okay, thank you so much for joining the show. I salute you. Submit yourself. See, listen, many people are praying in places where they need counsel. You are praying for your husband to change, but you are proud. How is that going to work? God will not do by a miracle what men must do by common sense. Type it. Are you on TikTok? Type it on the screen. God will not do by a miracle what men must do by common sense. You disrespect your husband. You don't submit to your husband. You don't take your husband's counsel. And you are praying that God should rather change him. Hey, sister, you get kapow. Yourself to counsel. Tear for two amidema one opinion. Tear. Submit yourself to it. Don't say, what about him? You are seeking equality. In marriage, you are not equal. One is the head. Don't seek equality. Submit yourself to counsel. It will save you. It will make you happier. It will save your home. I'm not talking to somebody at all. You are praying for a job, but you sleep like a pregnant fish. You are believing God for a job. You start sleeping from 8 p.m. in the night. 12, 11, 1 p.m. you are still asleep. Mata atakata. Your sleeping pull tongues out of my spirit. You are wild, pal. When you submit yourself to advice, you excel, you do well, beat your

come in the form of rebuke. Are you listening to me? They may come in the form of rebuke. And God tells us that what the Bible says, when you rebuke a wise man, he will love you. He will, like you see, he will fall in love. You see, the effect of wisdom is that when you rebuke a wise person, he rather tend to love you more. You see, because wise people understand that it takes someone who loves you to correct you. Did you hear that? It takes someone who loves you to correct you.

don't know who I'm talking about this one. I feel the Holy Ghost is talking to some people. God is speaking to you. The Lord spoke to me to bring you this word. Many of you, if you had listened to your parents, you wouldn't be in the condition in which you are right now. You see, there are healthy, godly remedies out of every situation. Yeah. And that is what you need. You need healthy, godly remedy. In our opening text, we discover that when a person is wise, when a wise person is rebuked, he tends to love the one who rebukes him even more. So the reason is very simple. He knows that the rebuke is to his advancement. The rebuke is to his advantage. The rebuke is to enhance him, is to improve the quality of his life. So he tends to love the person more. So this is where you see the difference between wise sons and foolish sons. You advise a foolish son, he hates you. I mean, even in church, wise members, foolish members. You advise, you rebuke a wise member, he loves you. You rebuke a foolish member, he leaves the church. He says, away, take your church. You can't talk to me like that.

I'm a pastor. I've seen that over and over and over and over again. When you advise somebody, when you rebuke somebody because of something bad, wrong that he did, that is it. There was a young man advised why I rebuke one day. He pointed his finger to my nose. In my office, not even in his house, in my office, after I rebuked him, corrected him about something, he pointed his finger to my nose and said, you use me to write a book, babe. I actually used him to write a book. The book is called Diotrephism. His prophecy has come to pass. How am I talking to somebody else? You have to understand that advice is for your lift, is for your elevation, is for your promotion, is for your help. Do you want to do well in business? You need expert advice. You want to do well in marriage? You need people who have married for years, 20 years. You are young in marriage. People who have been married for 40 years, 50 years. You are facing marital issues. You are talking to a friend who is single. You are facing marital issues. You are talking to your friend who is chasing married men. How do you expect to salvage your marriage?

not bought a cement bag before. One block of cement, he has not bought it. He hasn't bought a brothel. I'm confused. But he is advising you about how to build. He lives in his father's house. He's advising you how to buy a land. Hey! Be careful of people who pretend to know you more than you do you. I'm not talking to somebody at all. But look at people who have proof, evidence of what they are talking about, and submit yourself to their counsel. I'm telling you, my dear friend, it will help you. Not everything is spiritual. Life is spiritual, but not everything in life is spiritual. There are things that an advice will do for you what prayer can never do for you. If you are, Papa B, are you listening to me? An advice will do for you

0: child of God must train himself to submit to counsel and to love those who rebuke you. Train yourself to submit yourself to counsel and to love the people who rebuke you. Cherish them because they see something about you, because they love you. The Bible says the person God loves, he chastises. Destiny, rebuke, correction, instruction is proof of love. If your husband doesn't love you, he will never correct you. Listen to me, young lady. I don't know, I think somebody who is married and going through having some marital issues, tensions in the house, not talking this, that, God is telling me to talk to you. If a man doesn't love you, the first sign is that he will stop correcting you. He will shut up.
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man in the house. Soften yourself. Your beauty is in your softness. Now listen to me. So the beauty of a woman is in her softness. That's your power. The ability to be soft, to talk softly. One word day, one word yakabi, kabi, kabi, kabi, kabi. Kaokaba. You are challenging your boss in the office. In an executive, every meeting you are challenging your boss. Hey. In every meeting, unless your boss doesn't speak, you will raise your hand. You want to prove a point. Very soon, you will get a letter. It's called sack letter. It's a very powerful letter. It's called sack letter. Am I talking to somebody at all? You have to train yourself as a child of God to submit yourself to counsel and to love the people. You see, when anybody corrects you, see someone who loves you. When you saw me, I want to you have to love such a person because it's not even easy to correct somebody. Am I talking to somebody at all? It takes a certain level of love to correct. Humble yourself and learn from others. God brings people our way to bless us with the rich experiences and wisdom that is often derived from their mistakes. When you see somebody making a mistake, don't laugh at the person. Obiashu from Wosrenu, kwa kwa kwa kwa kwa. That's an experienced person. He can teach you how not to fall. Not to somebody at all. Imagine the Bible full of perfect people to be a useless book. Did you hear what I said? I'm going to repeat it for free. I didn't speak under the influence of alcohol. Imagine the Bible full of perfect people. Perfecto, perfecto, perfect people. The Bible would have been a useless book. The Bible is a rich book, full of blessings, advice, guidance, correction. Why? Because a lot of people who failed, the Bible began with failed. A man who failed is called Adam. Full of people who failed. Why? So that we can look at where they went wrong and correct ourselves. We can look at the path they took so that we will not take the same path. I'm talking to somebody at all. I'm talking about the reward of rebuke. Receive the spirit of humility in the name of Jesus. And wherever that you are, God will touch your heart and give you a humble spirit. When I was in secondary school, there was one of my brothers, you used to call him Humble Lion. Jatan and Mondo. My prayer for you is that God will give you a humble spirit. A listening spirit. Don't listen to me. If you will listen to counsel, you will keep your home. You will be happy. Why you talk. That's why you are not happy. It doesn't mean your husband doesn't love you, but you have turned yourself into another man in the house. Am I talking to somebody at all? Your boss is always trying to cut you off because you talk too much. The way you behave is not good. And that is why advice is relevant. It is relevant. Every boss loves the person who submits himself to him or her. Anybody naturally. Nobody can love a proud person. People naturally tend to love humble people. We are not talking about become useless and become someone's foot carpet and be as if

want. That's not what I'm talking about. Speak your mind, but speak your mind with humility. You understand what I'm talking about? You speak with humility. You bring across your thoughts and your opinions confidently, but with humility, choosing your words carefully.

the humility, the sensitivity, and the wisdom to submit ourselves to counsel. Because people's lives experiences, their rich experiences. Somebody can make you, somebody's life, that 30 years of mistake, you can learn that in 3 minutes of advice. I'm going to open the phone lines shortly and pray for you. Because there is a spirit we have to rebuke. It's called the spirit of pride. The biggest error, the biggest evil. Pray for yourself. Wherever you are, put your hand on your heart. Say, Lord, help me to be humble. Help me, help me. Christo, help me to be humble. I'm not talking to somebody at all. You don't lose anything by being humble. You don't lose, rather you gain. Submit yourself to counsel. See rebuke as an opportunity to improve. Love those who rebuke you because they seek your advancement. Are you hearing me, young lady? Never allow a blessing of an experience to pass you by. When somebody is advising you, the blessing of his experiences in life is what is passing over to you. Lift your right and say, Lord, help me to be humble. If you're on TikTok, type it, Lord, help me to be humble. Help me to be humble. It's a beautiful thing. It's a beautiful thing. Hey, I pray for 2 years, 2 years, night and day, that God will help me to be humble. Hey, still, I'm still praying a prayer. But there was a season in my life, I prayed for 2 years nonstop. Because people looked at me and told me that I was proud. And the Bible says, pride goes before destruction. Are you listening to me? I was very worried. I was very concerned. The Bible says the Lord resisteth the proud, gives more grace to the humble. For 2 years, I prayed and prayed. Lord, every day, every night. Lord, help me, make me humble. Break every pride in me. Remove pride from my life. Help me to refocus. I prayed for 2 years unto the same people who used to say 2 years ago that I was proud. They looked at me and said, you are a very humble person. I said, God has helped. I didn't end the prayer there, well, I've been praying it. Even this morning, I prayed it before Kano. Power, power corrupts. A blessing can change your life. Small breakthrough will change the way you look at people. I'm not talking to somebody at all. God can change your shoe and your walkings will change. Hey, be you. Submit yourself. Love those who advise you. Seek every opportunity to take advantage of every little blessing.

nooit meer houdt. Zesta, een twiffeltoontneel. 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Don't throw away counsel. Don't rubbish advice. One day, I advise somebody. Do you know what that person said? I said, be careful. This thing has happened before. Be careful else it will happen again. Once bitten, twice shy. The person, I nearly said the Bible said. The person said to me, well, as for she, dear, once bitten, she is never shy. If you see somebody who is going to go to hell, somebody who is going to destroy, somebody who is going to crash, you can easily see through based on the things they say, the things they behave, the way they behave, the way they rubbish about it. I have never heard it before. As for me, they once bitten, never shy. Hey! People are wild, okay? Allow the blessing of an experience. Never allow the blessing of an experience to pass you by. Are you listening to me? Today, open up yourself to counsel. Learn from others. Become more wiser through instructions. See the blessing of rebuke. May every rebuke bring you a reward in the name of Jesus. I said, may every rebuke bring you a reward. May every correction construct your life in the right direction. Masakatalaba. I want us to pray a prayer. Before I open the phone lines, pray a prayer. Listen to me, some of you will appreciate the fact that you ignored the advice of your mother, your father, a brother, somebody. Now you are in jeopardy. Many people wouldn't be in prison today if they had listened to advice. Telling you, many people have ended where they shouldn't have ended because they rubbish an advice that was given to them. I'm telling you, not everything is prayer.

wisely. You are behaving foolishly. You have come and said, Pastor, please motivate me. When I motivate you, you become a motivated fool. Drop the wrong things out of your... You see, take advice. Follow counsel. There are things you have to drop in your life in order to go to the next level. Lord, make me humble. Lord, make me humble. Let that be the prayer this morning. Lord, help me to be humble. Lord, help me to be humble. Lord, help me to humble myself, to bring myself down, to submit myself to counsel. Wherever you are, I want you to lift your voice and pray that prayer. Oh, Lord, help me. Grant me the grace of humility. The grace of humility. I rebuke pride in my life. I curse pride to the roots in the name of Jesus. I free myself from pride in the name. Lift your voice and begin to pray. Rabakusha Tamakabasita.

I rebuke

Los

Cruz, ta-ta-ta-ta. I don't want to open the phone lines right now. See, whoa, if you are proud, you know. I'm not talking to someone else. You realize you need help. This morning's message has been a blessing to you. You know that God was speaking to you. Call me right now. I want to pray for you. I want to pray about your marriage. I want to pray about your business. I want to pray about your ministry. And pastor who doesn't listen to counsel. Hey, the most frustrating thing in life is to be anointed and get frustrated. Did you hear what I said? The most frustrating thing in life is to be very anointed and yet very frustrated. Advice will save you from that predicament. Well, I want to open the phone lines. The phone lines are already blinking. I want to open the phone lines right now. 0302208080. People are calling already. 0302208080. That's the number to call. 0302208080. For you. Speak over your life.

salutes the prophet Doug Hayward Mills. Great man of God. A father. My father. Thank you, sir, for the years of service. Thank you, sir, for finding the way, for showing the way in the ministry. Thank you for your labors. Thank you for your prayers. Thank you for all your efforts. They are deeply, really appreciated. Bishop Doug Hayward Wells, blessed birthday to you this morning. I'm going to take my first caller. Blessed birthday to you, Bishop Doug Hayward Mills. Blessed morning. Your name and where you're calling from, sir. Did you say you are Jennifer? My dear, your voice is so low, I'm struggling to hear you. Can you raise your voice a little bit? Bennis. Yeah, and you're calling from number one. I pray for you, Bennis, in the name of the Lord Jesus. May the Lord give you the spirit of humility. Receive the supply of the Spirit of Christ. We curse pride and anything that resists counsel and advice in your life. And we declare in the name of the Lord Jesus that the necessary and relevant counselors that will speak words that will govern your life into the destiny God has designed to you be released into your life. In Jesus' mighty name, we call it done. 0302208080 is another call. 0302208080. The reward of rebuke.

0: blessed morning. This is going to be my next caller. Your name and where you calling from? Hello? Hello?
1: Good morning.
0: Yeah, blessed morning. Your name and where you calling from? Your name is?
1: Aisha. I'm calling from Ayimensa.
0: Aisha from Ayimensa. I pray for you, Aisha, in the name of the Lord Jesus. Aisha, may the hand of God be strong on you. May the Lord direct your path. Anything that seeks to hinder advice, anything that hinders advice, hinders instructions, hinders the blessing in your life, in the name of the Lord Jesus, we command it cursed in your life. In Jesus' mighty name, may God bring you into the relevant advantage of people who will speak words into your life that will lead you to the place God has destined you to be. In Jesus' name, we call it down. 0302208080. Blessed morning, your name and where you calling from? Yep. Blessed morning, your name and where you calling from?
2: I'm Debbie calling from Old Ashoman.
0: You are Debbie calling from Old Ashoman. Debbie, I pray for you in the name of the Lord Jesus. The Lord help you, Debbie. The grace of God be strong on you. The hand of God be strong on you. The Lord prosper your cause in the name of the Lord Jesus. Cause you to excel and to do well. May the Lord open you up, open up your spirit to good counsel and help you to stay focused and to walk in the path of listening to counsel that will redeem you from trouble. In Jesus' mighty name, we call it done. 0302208080. Blessed morning, your name and where you calling from? Hello?
3: Hello, good morning.
0: Blessed morning, how are you?
3: I'm fine.
0: Your name and where you calling from, sir?
3: I'm Chris, I'm calling for Ayimensa.
0: Ayimensa. A lot of people are calling from Ayimensa this morning. I bless you. I speak the blessing of God upon you. In the name of the Lord Jesus, the hand of God rest upon you. The favor of God rest upon you. And may the spirit of humility come upon you. May you be imparted with the spirit of humility. And God cause you to walk in that spirit. In the name of the Lord Jesus, that you will embrace advice and you will embrace rebuke and advance thereof. In Jesus' mighty name, I call it done. Blessed morning, your name and where you calling from? Okay, so we are still celebrating. We are in the celebration mode, but the number to call is 0302208080. This is Class 1.3 FM. Captain is Glory is the name of the program. And this song is for Bishop Dakewa.

well, we are celebrating the Bishop Dak Heyward Mills. Today's his birthday. Bishop Dak Heyward Mills, I salute you. Thank you. Thank you for your counsel. Thank you for your leadership. Thank you for all the beautiful things that you've done for us. Thank you for showing the way, showing the path in the ministry. Thank you for teaching me. Yes, for teaching me, advising me, counseling me. Thank you even for drawing me closer to you. It's the greatest blessing I appreciate all my life. Thank you for making me part of your board. Thank you, Bishop Dak Heyward Mills. We salute you. We salute you. We celebrate you. Happy birthday to you.

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God bless you. Happy birthday. It's 14th May, the beautiful day of the year. And it's a beautiful birthday of Bishop Dak Edward Mills. We celebrate you. Thank you, prophet, pastor, father, guide, instructor, counselor, corrector. Thank you. Oh, yes.

0: well, this is how we're going to wrap up the show for today. But if you are listening to me anywhere, wherever that you are, you say, Pastor, I want my sins forgiven, I want to be born again. Wherever that you are, I want you to pray the simple prayer. Mean every word from the depths of your heart. And it's going to go a long way to make an eternal difference in your life. You say, Pastor, I want my sins forgiven, I want to be born again. Wherever that you are, pray the simple prayer with me. Mean every single word from the depths of your heart. And it's going to make all the difference in your life. You want your sins forgiven, you want to be born again. Pray this prayer with me. Say with me, say, dear Lord Jesus, this morning I've heard your word. With my heart, I believe. And with my mouth, I confess that Jesus is the Lord and Savior of my heart. Say, I receive eternal life into my spirit, and I declare that I'm born again. Say, thank you, Father, for making me your child. In Jesus' name, amen. Now, if you pray that simple prayer, I'd like for you to know that it's made all the difference in your life. The next thing to do, like I always tell you, is to find a Bible-believing church. Go join the church. Let the pastor get to know you so he can extend the necessary pastoral care to you and help you grow in the things of God. Do you understand that? If you want to worship with us, why not? You can join us this Sunday at the Presence Basilica of Love Center World. But of course, this Sunday is a very special program. We call it Sneaker Sunday. You're coming in your sneakers, in your jeans, in your t-shirts. We want to praise God and love on Him like never before. So I invite all of you that are listening to us. Look at Love Center of the Adventa Dodua Stretch at a mile from Tipa Junction, exactly opposite the star filling station and adjacent the KFC at Amman from Tipper Junction. So join us this Sunday for that beautiful worship. You would love it. You don't want to miss it for anything. I wanted to take this number down. Write this number down. Take a pen and paper and write this number down. Yes, take a pen. I'm waiting for you. Take a pen and paper. Write this number down. And then I'm going to show you what to do. 0244. No, take the write this number around. 0245 1088 106683. 0245 106683. 0245 106683. 0245 106683. Now you can call me, you can text, you can WhatsApp me on that number, and you can WhatsApp your first name to the same number, 0245106683. You can send a WhatsApp of your name to that number. 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Well, this is how I end the show for today, by dedicating this beautiful show to Bishop Dak Heward Mills. Of course, again, this is 14th May, and I say God bless you. Happy birthday to you, Bishop Dak Heward Mills. Thank you for your guidance. Thank you for your love. Thank you for your correction, your instruction. Thank you for cutting the path and showing the way in the ministry. Thank you for blessing my life personally. You are my prophet. You are someone I submit to. Thank you for bringing me close to yourself. Thank you for the dinners, for the times, for the counsels, for the advice, for the many preachings, many prayers, everything. We are so grateful, deeply grateful, and we appreciate and celebrate you today. We celebrate you, Bishop Dak Heward Mills, and I dedicate this beautiful song, beautiful piece by Steve Wonder to you. It's a birthday. Enjoy. Well, this is how I end the show today. I'm out of here. I see you tomorrow, 5 a.m. in the morning. I love you. Bye-bye.
1: Okay, now we're going to have a little fun. And I want Your Majesty, you must do this too with us here.
2: Aye.
1: So, the first two people that will start will be myself and you. Here we go. Hey. Are you going to a fire? Is there a fire? Okay, here we go. Class 91.3 FM.

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1: More. Get into the newspapers after that. Russian Baszler, big headlines, the big stories in there.

you covered with everything. From the world of news, of business, sports, politics, and more. Before we get into the celebration. Yes, the celebration. Stevie Wonder started this early on this platform. But we're going to be taking it a further notch. Celebrating you. Of course, it is birthday time. Even if it's no birthday time, I also celebrate some wonderful people in you. Now we send a good morning to you. This is Barney, good morning to you. My beloved Auntie Abba, good morning to you as well. Great, great listeners on this platform. I love them for a reason. They always give feedback. Yes, they always give feedback. They don't just listen. They are not just passive listeners. They pay attention to the details. And that's why I love these three women so much.

0: another segment of the show where you can call in. So you take note of that. 0302-208080. And reach us on our WhatsApp and our social media handles as well. Before we get into the issues right after all the way to 10. Well, I love you to be a part. And part all the way to 10. As we educate, we entertain, and we inform ourselves on this platform, Class 91.3. Good morning, and thank you so much for tuning into this platform. Elizabeth will be here with the news in 4, but let's get our day going, as always. Let's get our day going. Enjoy this one from Fra.
1: Come dance. 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

0: 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Coming up in the next 15 minutes, Cabinet to decide on constitutional review recommendations today. Also, sachet water prices. So, months after government backed freezes is still on high. Now, Parent Teachers Association backs President Mahama Senior High School expansion plans call for improved infrastructure. President Mahama also announces new regional hospitals.
1: Government is invested in improving the quality of health care for our people. We have commenced the procurement processes for the construction of 3 new regional hospitals.
0: These plus many other stories coming your way shortly.

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1: I am Henry Zulothedi and you're welcome to Class 91.3 FM. Let's settle for the details. Now, government is set to take a major decision on constitutional review proposal as President Mahama chairs a special cabinet meeting today, Thursday, May 14, to consider recommendations submitted by the review committee. Government spokesperson Phyllis Kwachi-Fosu disclosed the development, explaining that a draft position paper has already been prepared after extensive review by the Attorney General and the President's legal team. He said the President earlier directed that the report be studied in detail to guide the government's response to the proposal contained in the constitutional review exercise. According to him, that work has now been completed and the Cabinet will meet to take a final position on the recommendation. He also explained that the outcome of the meeting today will determine government's official response to various proposals under the review, and added that the approved document will later be made public for citizens to understand government's position. According to him, once cabinet approved the document, government will move to the next stage of implementation, including the setting up of an implementation committee. He added that the proposal will be assessed individually, with some expected to be accepted, others modified, and some rejected based on feasibility and other consideration. We'll bring you more details on the story subsequently. Now, the National Identification Authority and its staff are expected to meet the National Labour Commission today over delays in implementing agreed conditions of service. The meeting follows the rescheduling of earlier talks as tension rise among workers over what they describe as prolonged delays despite prior engagements. Staff have expressed growing frustration, warning of possible industrial action if the concerns are not addressed. The outcome of today's meeting is expected to determine the next step as workers push for a clear timeline on implementation of their service conditions.
2: The union will listen to the plea because we have stayed in harmony with them. We have worked this migration document through to the time it got to the finance ministry. If we are asking them for them, we are optimistic they will and give us to so we can tackle the issue they have raised. Unfortunately, they went ahead to issue a directive to their members to stay over today. But yesterday, we had a letter from the National Labour Committee inviting the National Identification Authority to next week, 20th May 2020. Just this morning, there's another letter from the National Labour Commission rescheduling the meet to tomorrow, 3 p.m. They went ahead to the union leaders call of the strike as they approached the city. I am hope that, considering the fact that these are law-abiding people that we have dealt with all this, will take into the directive of the National Labour Commission to come to the table for arbitration so we can get their issues addressed.
1: You heard Elasa Ponsa, who is the public relations officer for the National Identification Authority. Months after government and sachet water producers agreed to maintain existing prices, some retailers continue to sell at higher rates, raising fresh concerns over compliance and enforcement. The agreements reached earlier this year following threats of a price increase due to the rising production costs was expected to stabilize prices across the market. However, recent checks by Class News revealed that the situation remains inconsistent. While some vendors are still selling at an unapproved rate, others are also maintaining the actual price introduced some months ago. Consumers who spoke to Class News say they are still paying more for sachet water, with the lack of a uniform pricing creating confusion among the actual cost.
3: Last week it was the same price.
1: Now, the National Council of Foreign Teachers Association has backed government's plans to phase out the double track system by 2027, following President Mahama's announcement of a $300 million facility from the World Bank to upgrade senior high schools. General Secretary of the Council, Gabson Raphael, says the move is a step in the right direction, but must be supported with adequate investment in infrastructure and learning resources. He stressed the need for improved school facilities, sufficient teaching and learning materials, and a stronger support system for both teachers and students to ensure a smooth transition.
2: Let me say that development in education is a shared responsibility, but the state, and for that matter, the government of the day, must always set the pace for the rest of us to also follow and collaborate. So it's good news we are hearing that government is trying to do its part in terms of improving upon access to educational opportunities for all without barriers. So listening to the measures being put in place to improve upon infrastructure and other operational logistics to make sure that the school, the space called the school setting, is in the best of its form, so that at least when we take our kids to those schools, at the end of the day, they come back with better improvement in terms of their academic prep. The biggest headache now we have is quality. Because, you see, when you do double track, you still create access, and it's not giving us quality. So when you move away from double track, you have a single track, where students get the same opportunities, the same space to learn, the same learning environment, and you are able to make sure that the time that students, the contact between the students and the teachers are the same. Students have more time to do their homework and other activities. It makes sure that at least the quality is actually being guaranteed. And also make sure you provide the necessary operational logistics.
1: That's the General Secretary for the National Council of Parent Teachers Association, Gabson Raphael. President Mahama has also announced major health and education infrastructure projects aimed at improving access to specialized medical care and secondary education across the country. Speaking at the commissioning, President Mahama said government is rolling out the project as part of efforts to strengthen national health care delivery and expand opportunities in the education sector.
3: Government is invested in improving the quality of healthcare for our people. We have commenced the procurement processes for the construction of 3 new regional hospitals in 3 of the newly created regions to improve healthcare outcomes for the people who live there. And by the end of 2028, we'll provide 3 more regional hospitals for the remaining 3 new regions. We recently procured 3 new catheterization laboratories, popularly called CAT Labs, for Kolebu Teaching Hospital, for Konfanoche Teaching Hospital, and for Tamale Teaching Hospital. These labs will improve the diagnosis and treatment of cardiovascular conditions in the south, center, and northern parts of our country. At the Tamale Teaching Hospital, we're also building a new cardiothoracic center to save heart disease patients from traveling all the way to Kumasi and Accra to seek treatment.
1: That's President John Dramani Mahama. There are growing calls for Parliament to be more transparent following the reported detention of the Asante Achim North Member of Parliament Kwame Ohene-Frimpong in Netherlands. The Africa Center for Parliamentary Affairs says timely and clear communication is needed to prevent speculations as Parliament engages Ghana's diplomatic mission over the incident. Speaking of 505 yesterday, Executive Director Dr. Rashid Draman warned that the absence of official details could allow misinformation to spread, particularly on social media.
4: I believe maybe Parliament has some information, and if they do, I think the earlier they release the information and make this public and transparent, the better for the image of the institution and the image of our country. Because, you see, you are dealing with another jurisdiction, and in that country, I think nobody is shielded. Once there is an infraction, once there is a breach of any law, it is just a matter of time. They will release the information and they will make it public. So if Parliament has that information, I think they should release it. And now we can engage in some meaningful conversation about how these things can be prevented in the future. It raises questions about, how do we screen individuals to go to parliament? Maybe the current system that we have is not watertight enough. That is assuming this honourable member is found guilty, because at this point we don't know. I mean, it could be it's an immigration offence.
1: That's the Executive Director for the Africa Center for Parliamentary Affairs, Dr. Rashid Draman. The New Patriotic Party has accused government of failing to address what it describes as growing intimidation of citizens by security forces. Speaking to Class News, the party's Director of Communication, Rashid Ahiyamba, said the President's silence on alleged acts of harassment is creating an environment that emboldens anti-democratic behavior. He noted that while he does not believe the President is directly behind the alleged action, the failure to publicly condemn them could be interrupted and interpreted as tactics of approval.
5: It's our position, and this position we have canvassed, and they have to take our flag bearer. This statement has to draw the government's attention, which is the reason why it's been issued. At this point, I don't think President Mahama can pretend that he doesn't know what's going on. I don't want to entertain the idea that he is actively engaged in this kind of anti-democratic behavior. I don't think so. I don't think President Obama is behind it or is encouraging it. But somehow, his silence, his failure to speak out clearly, as Dr. Mahmoud Barbier has spoken and issued in this statement, the President's failure actually have his voice heard on these anti-democratic conduct by the security forces, perhaps induced by elements within the NDA, is complicit, is enabling, is creating the atmosphere for it to continue. It is his government, it is his administration. If this were currency, it is his head on the currency. And so he cannot pretend that he doesn't know this is happening unless he agrees with it, in which case his silence is endorsement of it. But this is completely unconscionable. It is anti-democratic. It is not why we voted for them. It is not why Ghanaians voted for them. It is not what they are supposed to do. They are supposed to be creating jobs in this country, so much that all of us have jobs and are doing multiple jobs. They are supposed to burden us with jobs and opportunities. They are not doing none of that. They have not created the jobs they promised they were going to create. But what they are doing is to arrest and harm people. When citizens have the opportunity to engage in government, and that opportunity is actively being...
1: That's the Director of Communication for the New Patriotic Party, Rashid Ahiyamba. Now, to some African news, dozens of dogs kept in sham animal shelter and used for online scamming have been rescued by the police and the animal rights organization in Uganda. A suspect has been arrested after two adjacent shelters were raided by the police. Two other suspects are said to be at large, according to animal rights activists. We'll bring you more details on this story subsequently on Radio Class 91.3 FM. This ends the Class Breakfast News. I am Elizabeth Aidu. The morning show continues with Kwame Jumo Ajiman and the team. Good morning.

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6: 18 years since that trembling teenager of touch and tease first tiptoed onto this storied stage. Wreathed in red, restored to this great gallery of the game. A walking work of art.
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0: Latest, Fred, good morning. What's coming up?
1: Good morning, Kwame. Good to see you on a terrific Thursday morning, Kwame. I'm going to talk about the challenges surrounding the 2026 Africa Athletics Championship. Yesterday, Abdul Rashid Samuel and Joe Paul, they made it onto the podium yesterday, qualified to the grand finale of the 100-meter hurdle.

0: This is Fred. Good morning. What's coming up?
1: Good morning, Kwame. Good to see you on a terrific Thursday morning, Kwame. I'm into all the challenges surrounding the 2026 Africa Athletics Championship yesterday. Abdul Rashid Samir and Joe Paul, they made it onto the podium yesterday. They qualified to the grand finale of the 100-meter hurdle. Kwame, yes, we all know that sometimes, even infrastructure-wise, it's difficult to determine the times of these athletes. But then again, I think Team Ghana, on the whole, they are showing every bit of desire to win some medals in the ongoing championship, which is going off at the University of Ghana Stadium. Kwame, yesterday, Manchester City, once again, they blew wide the English Premier League, you know, competition, winning by 3-0 against Crystal Palace at the Etihad. Antoine Semenyo getting back on the score sheet. It means if Arsenal slips up in the last two games, Manchester City have a chance to win the coveted trophy. But if Arsenal win their next two games, they will be crowned champions 2025-2026 English Premier League season. Kwame, these are more upcoming in the bulletin.

0: perfect Thursday morning for Tim the Day in the month of May 2026. Frederick Anomie coming your way with the most captivating bits around the world of sports. Let's begin with the 2026 African Athletics Championship as Team Ghana shines on winners. The University of Ghana holds the rest of the continent with the best of talents displaying their credentials at the Lagos Stadium. Abdul Rashid Saminu and Joe Paul yesterday, they won their heats in respective competitions. They've made it onto the podium, both athletes ready to win a medal for Team Ghana. Let's listen to one of the best sprinters the nation has, Joe Paul, speaking after making it into the grand finale of the 100 meter hurdle.
1: We're going to take it out, everybody. This was our third round. We got the semifinals later on, so I just want to make sure I get top two, and then I know I'll try to make the finals and possibly get on the podium. Here to give our best, and we hope our best is good enough to sum it up here.
2: I feel good. We train
1: for moments like this, you know. So it doesn't matter if you have like 10 races in a week. We train for stuff like that, so
2: it's wonderful. I'm sure it's pretty early and people are not coming from work, so
1: we're not worried about that. We just want to go out there and execute our races.
2: I didn't get a start that I wanted, but I definitely try to do better in the finals.
0: That was Joe Paul, one of the best sprinters Ghana has, even in athletics. He's made it into the final to compete for a medal in the 100 meter hurdle. So all roads lead to the University of Ghana Stadium today, even as day three of the African Athletics Championship comes off at the Lagos Stadium. Move away from athletics and focus on the only league that matters, the Ghana Premier League. Round 33 comes off this weekend with some very interesting games to look forward to at the Dr. Kwame Chase Sports Complex. Nations Football Club, the Abrankese Lads, will face Vision Football Club, Mediama Sporting Club. League leaders, the Moving Yellows, will host Pando Hearts of Lions at the Takwa TNA Park. Still believe last Dreams Football Club will score off against the BPAD Gold Stars, with Timber Giants FC Samatex taking on Hearts of Folk at the Century Arena. Adriana Stars, the Ujalas, they will come up against Young Apostles, who travel from Wenchi all the way to Doma. That will be a breathtaking game at the Nanajiman Belu Park. Karela United, they will also come up against Swedro All Blacks at the Aliu Mahama Sports Stadium, with 11 Wonders also hosting Brecon Chelsea at the Swedro Sports Stadium. The Hunters, Bichem United, they will come up against Porcupine Warriors, the Continental Club of the Century, Kumasi Asante Kotoko. Remember, all games will play simultaneously this weekend for the Ghana Premier League. We'll move away from local stories and do some tidbits around the globe. Two games were played

0: yesterday in the French top flight. A defending champions, Paris Saint-Germain, they traveled all the way to Lens. They won by 2 goals to nil. Vitesse Vaskalia pulling first blood, even as Lens tried to give PSG a run for their money. But the defending champions once again sealing the trophy league championaire. Strasbourg also traveled all the way to AC Brest. They won by 2-1 in that 3-goal thriller. They away from the French Liga also do some Spanish La Liga games yesterday at the Municipal de Montilivi. Girona, they were very, very sluggish yesterday. But Espanyol won by 2-0 against Athletic Club de Bilbao. Villarreal going 2-0 up. Sevilla coming from 2 goals down to beat the Yellow Submarines by 3-2 at the Estadio de la Ceramica. Alaves, they broke Barcelona, which is a Catalan Chinese unbeaten record. Alaves winning by a 2-0. Surprisingly, Football Club de Barcelona losing for the first time in some number of games there. Getafe also defeated Mallorca by 3-1 in that 4-goal thriller. So many games to look forward to today. Real Madrid, they will be playing against Real Oviedo at the Bernabeu. So the White Angels, the Galacticos, Real Madrid will come up against Real Oviedo later this evening. But we'll now focus on the English Premier League, where Manchester City, the Citizens, yesterday they thumped Crystal Palace by 3-0.
1: Well, Johnson round the back and the Texas in the middle.
0: Ghanaian international Antoine Semenyo pulling first blood for the Sky Blue. The Citizens, Manchester City, and running away 3-0 victors over Crystal Palace at the Etihad. Phil Foden, he backed a brace of assists yesterday. Let's listen to the English international speak after the win.
2: Yeah, massively important at this stage of the season, you know, with some fresh lads coming in, and obviously Driscoll as well, first game back in a long time, so yeah, we're all excited to play and I'm ready. And yeah, like I said, it's a massive game. It was a must-win game, so I'm really happy.
3: Not being able to see where the player is.
2: Yeah, I checked a few times before receiving the ball and I seen Ant make a good movement. And it's one of them, sometimes it doesn't come off, but sometimes the risk is worth trying. And yeah, very delighted that it came off and we scored from it. Obviously buzzing to contribute to a goal and help the lads get 3 points, which is the most important. It's one of them, I thought the defender was coming a lot closer, so I tried to just help it on to Omar.
3: Yes!
0: Phil Foden speaking after that 3-0 victory over Crystal Palace at the Etihad yesterday. The City Academy graduate has not been in his best form this season. He believes that it was very important that City finished the season very strongly.
2: I would say I had a good half a season, first half of the season, and then dropped off a bit, and then I struggled to find my way in the team. And you know, it happens with great players around you, quality players, you know, when they're more right than you, they're going to play. So yeah, about to wait and maybe be patient and train hard as I can. And yeah, and when you get your moment today, you just have to make the most of it. And it's a team game at the end of the day. If you want to win titles and trophies, you know, it's all about a full squad and everyone has to play the part. So yeah, that's it. Just keep pushing and keeping them on the toes, and we've seen a lot of things can happen on the final day. I've experienced it many times when the game doesn't go your way. So yeah, we just have to keep pushing and doing our part.
0: English international Phil Foden speaking after that 3-0 victory they recorded over Crystal Palace at the Etihad yesterday. Head coach for the Sky Blues, Josep Guardiola, commended the English international as he had a brace of assists yesterday.
4: since Oliver is here, it's quite similar in the final. They think I defend really, really well, transitions and business. And you need the quality, the spark, the talent, the vision, something. It's not in the tactical boards, it's not in the meetings, it's not in the videos, it's not even in the trainings. It's refutable diagnosis and it's more specific, create something like just a good players can deliver. And really, it pays for him. Yeah, because the impact, what I appreciate the most, the fact that players are holding midfielder in a position like he's not used, but the last game, the last 20, 25 minutes against Brentford play there, it was outstanding. Because it's not about he's lazy or doesn't run, running crowd all the time, feeling that is unique. But he helped a lot Bernie in that position, and after that with the ball we went close to the box, because feel close to the box is just unique.
0: Giuseppe Bajola arrested a number of players even as they come up against Chelsea in the English FA Cup later this weekend at Wembley. The head coach for Manchester City says it was deliberate as he needed to give other players an opportunity to play.
4: Well, it's not the qualifier final, but as a bonus, 3 days, Chelsea had been all week at home training, preparing the final.

0: really good against a team like always create a problem. And yeah, really pleased. 3 goals Brentford, 3 goals here. I cannot, you know, ask for more. And now just incredible focus in rest two, rest and focus in the final. So it's a pleasure to go to Cathedral again for English football to play against the final. Hopefully the results will be better than the last 2 times.
1: Head coach for the Sky Blues, the citizens Manchester City, Giuseppe Guardiola, speaking after that 3-0 victory they recorded over Crystal Palace at the Etihad. It means Manchester City trail Arsenal, the league leaders, by 2 points. If Arsenal win their next 2 English Premier League fixtures, they go on to be crowned champions of the 2025-2026 league season. If they slip up and Manchester City also win their next 2, the citizens can go on to win the coveted trophy, as they would have a superior goal advantage even compared to the North London Reds Arsenal Football Club. Our attentions will be geared towards the African Athletics Championship going off at the University of Ghana Stadium. Let's, you know, give this reminder, even as Confederation of African Athletics President Kaukauba Mambum, he passed on yesterday. So it means another president will need to be reinstated for the Confederation of African Athletics. But for now, our attentions would be focused on finishing Ghana's quest to complete the hostage of the 2026 African Athletics Championship going off at the University of Ghana Stadium. We urge all sports loving fans, and not only those who love athletics, but everyone, make your way to the Lagos Stadium today to cheer on Team Ghana as we bet to win more medals in the ongoing African Athletics Championship. For now, that's all for sports on Class 91.3. Don't go nowhere. Enjoy the rest of the segments. Back to you, Kwame.

massive thank you to Fred for coming through with all the action from the world of sports that we've found over the English Premier League. We'll be looking forward to match day 37 and match day 38 in the Major European League. It looks like that's been pretty much sorted out. So if you're a fan of those spaces, we'll look forward to the games those weekend. And big thank you to Lisa as well for coming through with news earlier on. We're going to be getting into other stories very, very shortly, especially what's been happening here, what's happening on the continent, and what's happening beyond the continent with a newspaper segment of the show. And then we also have a look at the biggest online portal here in Ghana, the Class FM online portal, before we do get into the birthday celebrations. If today happens to be your birthday, or you know someone who is celebrating his or her birthday today, let us know on WhatsApp number 0500-202-02, and be a part of the conversations we're going to be having for the next 55 minutes as we discuss the big stories here in Ghana and beyond.

Whether you're a fan of the oldies, I'm sure you enjoy it as well, but we're not going to be having fun at this time. We're wetting you up tonight before we go into the headlines this morning. The headlines are from the news service here in Ghana. Discuss the big stories in there, and of course, that of the biggest online portal as well, the Class FM Online Portal.

0: because that's our headline star from Midnight Stars. We enjoy Heather's Awana, but it's all about the newspapers here in Ghana. We're touching base with the headline star in the stories here, and today being the Farsi, there are quite a number of numbers, and you know that today is a Farsi also on this platform. We'll get back into a bit of throwback, and this is pretty much a bit of throwback from the early 80s, thereabouts. Enjoy those one. But we'll get into the stories in the newspapers. And today we've got quite a number. Elizabeth will be joining us here very shortly. But let me just run through the headlines of some of the papers that I have this morning, starting with a Daily Graphic newspaper. President Mahama commissions nuclear scan facility for GNET. The full story is on page 8. GNET is not. So there's a photo here of the president together with that of the Minister of Education, the Honorable Harry Naidrisu, and Member of Parliament for Tamale South. 24-hour economy portal opens to applicants, so if you want to do some business, you know who to get in touch with concerning thus. And government bans raw rubber exports. It takes immediate effect and stays for the next 10 years. Story here by Beatrice Alai. And GE has urged public to report example practices on hotlines. Okay, I'm not too sure if anyone is going to be picking up the phone and reporting, because it's even to the advantage that you got to copy. But we'll discuss that in the course of the conversations. To the front page of the Daily Guy newspaper, the story concerning the arrest of the Asante Achim North MP would not go away anytime soon. There's a photo of him here. And that's over Abronye DC. He's been rearrested again and caged 2 weeks over judge comments. Also on the front page of the Daily Guide newspaper, Carlos Ahinkra eyes NPP National Treasurer position. He's an immediate former Member of Parliament for Tema West, and he wants to do some party job there. You account for abuse of state power, according to Dr. Baumia. Yesterday, he released a statement clearly unhappy with the arrest of a person or two from the NPP. An East Legon businessman grabbed over intimate videos. There's a photo here of Joshua Kojo Amane Boateng. He's a gentleman involved in all of this. To the front page of the Daily Statesman newspaper, another on prepetitions Mahama over energy crisis, cocoa prices, and more. The story on Carlos Ahinkra has found its way here as well, and that of Dr. Mahmoud Baumia, who is unhappy about a thing or two with abuse of power. That story is also on the front page of the Daybreak newspaper, together with that of the story of Carlos Ahinkra. Sometimes you can literally predict the stories that will find their way to the front pages of newspapers here in Ghana. But it looks like we have a departure on the Dispatch newspaper. Police promotion exams. IGP Uhuno denies bribery and paper leakage allegations. Julius Ebron, Ghana-China partnership. The full story is on page 12. The Black Stars are going to be playing at the World Cup in a little over a month. There's a story on them on the front page. Here, new Black Stars coach warns players against a complete sincere. And there'll be many who will be cheering on Ghanaians. The only sad departure I'm gathering is that Sally will bounce on Ruffle. Well, bouncing off. It's not easy to get a visa, I'm told. And they are bouncing a lot of them. Just try to put your documents in order. And hopefully, I'm told that a number of people are being denied. So just try and put your documents together before you go there. Because homo, you know who I beg for. So the front page of the Update newspaper, I'm seeing this newspaper for the first time. Minority Chief Whip raises red flags over power outages, cocoa crisis, and food shortages. Anything to know about East Legon businessman after his arrest? Also here, and Michael Kwe petitions CJ over conduct of judge in RNAQ divorce case. Oh, I thought the judge had ruled. Can we move on? I don't know how that works, but anyway. So the exclusive newspaper, DVLA introduces clone detection technology for vehicle checks. Okay, they look to be coming out with a new thing almost every week. And now I've lost count of the things that they want to do. State Housing Company launches 1,067 units Green City Projects. that was launched in the Ashanti region a couple of days ago. On the front page of the Daily Democrat newspaper, you have Gedfan team visit Ashanti Hilly and briefs him about 400 million NUST teaching hospital equipment contract. The Daily Searchlight is also here, literally same stories, just like the Metrolands newspaper, literally same stories in there as well. The National Enquirer, literally same stories. The Reporter, literally same stories there. But today is a fast day, so the graphic showbiz is out. TGMA ritual, lateness hurting brand. Me, I slept. I can't watch a program for 8 hours. I slept. The Spider has literally the same stories. Ghanaian Times, something new here. Double track system to end in 2027. Government secures $300 million facility to upgrade 50 senior high schools. There's a photo of President Mahama here. And as Santehine comments, get fund for bringing NUST teaching hospital vision to life. That's also here. Story same on the Chronicle front page. Literally same on the Business Analyst as well. But the Business and Financial Times is here. Standard Chartered appoints Jose Goji as a CEO. And 7 CPC staff interdicted over 4.37 million. Audit findings. So these are the stories on the front pages of the newspapers here. Let me just quickly run through some stories on the Class FM online portal before Rich joins me to start a conversation on these stories. President Mahama targets end of double track system by 2027. That story is here. And Senior Hosi comments Mahama over legal education reforms. Margins ID participates in ID for Africa AGM in Abidjan. And Nave CEO urges youth to embrace discipline and consistency. There's a story here of transport operators, spare parts dealers, and car dealers condemning alleged price increases here. The other stories are from the world of business, showbiz, and sports. It looks like we're going to be getting to watch the World Cup. It looks like we're getting closer to a deal with respect to broadcast rights. Well, Rich has joined me in the studio like he's been doing since Monday. Rich McKilson joins as we discuss the stories in the newspapers. Rich, good morning.
1: Yeah, Bobby, how are you?
0: Yeah, we're doing well. We're doing well. It's a fast day. Yeah, we're here. Yeah.
1: So gradually we entering the weekend.
0: Yeah.
1: You know.
0: We'll get in there.
1: Yes. Yes, and so you're all doing best what you know.
0: Mm.
1: But I must comment to you, you transitioned from sports. And when I came here, I've been asking myself, why didn't Kwame maybe go into money show presentations earlier on?
0: I've heard that a number of times.
1: But it's good. I mean, yes, the enthusiasm, the energy in the morning, yes, wonderful, wonderful. We can just hope that we get it on, you know, like there's some downs, you know, and so that you also add to the quality that some of you guys have established over the years. So kudos.
0: Thank you. Okay, so we get into the stories right away, and it looks like pretty much a number of stories replicating itself. So I just want us to look at a few of them, starting with the statement from the office of Dr. Mahmoud Bawumia yesterday concerning government intimidating NPP supporters. He cites, or the statement cites, a number, Abronye, in recent times, the gentleman from the Bono region, together with a few MPP officials. But yesterday as well, I recall listening to government spokesperson Philip Achofusu on another platform, and he literally reminded us of, you know, the number of arrests that took place. Is it pretty much a case of Let the law take its course, or pretty much what we've been seeing in the last 35 years under the Fourth Republic? Depending on who is in office, a person or two will be arrested, pretty much.
1: Come, you know what? We are a very funny people. So there's always a blame game, and centering on perhaps the same subject. So we tend to be recycling it, those subjects every now and then. But that is not the issue. Yes, there is freedom of speech. But don't tell me freedom of speech is unlimited. So I can go on, denigrate you, destroy your persona, destroy your integrity, and virtually even your family, related people, and say, look, that is free speech. It goes with responsibility. So let's check out what exactly resulted in the arrest of these gentlemen. And I've been privy to some of the things that Abraye in particular has been saying over the past couple of months. Now, to the extent that if a judge rules and you disagree, yes, you can disagree. But it's the form, the nature, and the content, and the character of how you disagree. To the extent of impugning on the integrity of that judge, assuming that the judge is in bed with the government of the day. And you think Ghana is a jungle? That there's no definition for at what length you could go in expression of your free will? Certainly not. And it didn't matter which government is in power, be it the NPP, be it the NDC, the CPP, whatever. You think, yes, people just go around destroying people and you think it's okay? No. No. There's a limit. Well, you know, back in the day, in the 90s, people did it on purpose, but they know they'll pay a price. Because we thought, look, Jerry Rawlings had been too much for us. We wanted I'm talking about a section of the media at the time. We wanted him out because we wanted democracy and all that. But we also knew that what we're doing, there's a price to pay. So yes, when they arrest us, we made noise, but we know that, look, guys, there are laws in Ghana. At that time, yes, the criminal libel was very much alive. But if you have destroyed somebody, it's criminal. Let's face it. And in this day and age of internet, you think you can hide behind the large space and go scot-free? Absolutely not. So let's question ourselves. At what level will we say, he's gone beyond the rim?
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1: Line. And tell me, if indeed you've heard some of the comments made, some of the insult, even with the insult, yes, because lawyers, some lawyers will say there's no law barring insult, but I disagree though, because we live in a country where we are governed by norms and traditions which are part of our legal system. But hey, lawyers say, yes, you can insult and go scot-free, I don't have a problem. But when you deliberately go on a tangent to destroy a family, and look, whether you like it or not, there's some people touching them ought to be very careful, especially in the judiciary. Because you see, the sanctity of the judiciary which uphold, executive can mess up, parliament can use its numbers to mess up. The only arm of government that we can rely on is the judiciary. Yes, we cannot have perfection all over. So definitely there's some bad mouth in there. and we need to protect them. So I've given a judgment. People disagree strongly. They express it. That's okay. But where you go beyond to denigrate the integrity of a certain judge because you think it didn't go your way. No. No. And you see, people are becoming very, very, very, very much discerning. The Bahamian office and the statement, yes, they definitely issue a statement. They are doing their own politics, partisanship and all that. You ask yourself, what you put out there, which people are you really reaching out to or appealing to? For me, if your statements tend to hit the nerve of the hawkish elements only in your party, you haven't done anything. Because no discerning person will agree to some of the things that Amori has been saying, irrespective of your political colorization or affiliation. Absolutely not.
0: At what point do we say that these comments are clearly deliberate and out of line?
1: Kwame, that man claims his red law.
0: That's what he says.
1: Yeah, that's what he says. Comes around bragging with all his academic credentials. Mm. Meaning that he's not like my mother or my grandmother.
0: He's not an idiot.
1: He's not, yes, he's supposedly not an idiot. But for me, based on what his party is. Mm. But if because of politics, you play idiocy, pay the price.
0: He doesn't understand that. He doesn't appreciate that.
1: Yes.
0: Or anyone else. They don't understand this. They don't appreciate this.
1: That's a hypocrisy in our system. And it cuts across both sides. Hey, I see. When you're there, I see you. Me, as a day, have I been arrested?
0: No.
1: But I've been writing. Go read my stories in the Daily Graphic. I've been writing for many years, only God knows. I've been speaking for years. Who has arrested me? Because there's
0: you don't go out of line.
1: No, exactly. And I don't need insult to put across my case. I don't need insult. I disagree with the president. Strong. Why? A, B, C, and D. I disagree with Bahamian. Why? A, B, C, and D. You don't go to say words that destroys somebody's reputation that he has built over the years. And you are doing that in the name of policy because you know that, yes, there will be some people who will be crying, who will be wailing, who will be up in arms to come and support or back you. No. But you know what? When it gets into the cooler, people will make noise, but it is only you who go there. And so people who did it on purpose in the 90s, they pay the price. So if you also do it on purpose, you pay the price. It is not a question of there's no criminal liability or whatever. No, what are you talking about? You are showing me. You are saying no. I'm doing that because of free speech. That's limited to everything that we do, in everywhere. You know, even with enclosed jurisdictions like China, if I'm lucky, you will be executed. Yeah, of course. You see, that is an extreme. But it doesn't mean that if you are in a democratic setting, you have the free range to destroy people. And to the extent that boys go out there, okay, such a harrowing experience, Ghana experience on August 6, 2025, where citizens of the country lost their lives in a very tragic manner. You go out there to suggest that, yes, the head of state is implicated or should be implicated. Sense? It makes sense? But everyone is grieving. You try to throw bombs. Oh, if you're CCC, one of here. Then they build them, they go and hack them. What signal are you sending?
0: Have we become so partisan in our ways that even if, for example, I am party A, you are party B, when it's so obvious, even to a day-old child, that what you're doing is a load of nonsense, because we are so partisan in our ways, we will still back the person. And just like you said, we see this all the time.
1: Yeah.
0: We see somebody make a fool of himself into their own men's words,
1: yeah,
0: literally like a fool of himself.
1: Yeah.
0: And that person is celebrated the moment he is released or he's granted bail and all that. And you're asking yourself, what happened to our reasoning?
1: From both ends. Yes, I guess a time will come when you enter the market You're going to get NPP cassava, NDC plantain.
0: If we are not there already.
1: Yes. So that is the danger, the inherent danger in our Fourth Republic, particularly. Okay? Partisanship to the extent that, yes, I need to destroy a brother in order to be power or to be seen as a, to paint Party A as evil.
0: And cause some sympathy when you do that.
1: Yeah, sympathy. And funny enough, you have people who agrees to that. But you see, it doesn't win you extra votes. It only appeals to the hawkish elements in your group. Because look, don't underrate the Ghanaian. And indeed, the last two elections, 2020, 2024, it tells you that look, this is not the time, this is not the day that they'll say, oh, we're born into this particular tradition, we're born into this political party, so we all follow as a family. You know, the Gen Z guys are now very, very, very much reasonable. And so, whatever you say goes viral, and people see it. Ah, you said this, and you think it should be left off the hook. So go scot free, destroy the whole family and the relatives, and you think it's fine because you are what, Bono, chairman of a political party, you are above the law. Utter nonsense. And you find people hating such an individual. Well, I'm saying, look, you can play the bravo dude. You can be resilient and all that to score political point for your side from your end. But I'm saying there's a price to pay. When the time comes, you pay the price. When you go into the cooler, you go there alone. You've got to be responsible. I don't really blame them. They've been goaded on by the leadership and that what's currently happening. So it's a statement. Bang, bang, bang, bang, bang. Hey, bang, natural. So what? So what? But then the other side, then it's also coming. Come on. There should be decency.
0: I don't know whether it's a case of having, maybe that's pretty much on the downside of having so many media houses and giving, excuse me, every idiot an opportunity to say what they want. And in these days of social media, it's almost impossible to also, you know, cow some people, because as long as you can create a platform, so you can create your own Facebook platform, Twitter platform, whatever platform you call it, and just record a video and say whatever you want. You're good.
1: Yes. So they go out there like saying, create their own platforms. Yeah, this is mine.
0: Yeah.
1: So somebody sits somewhere and is sold, and then so I need to counter the person. I have a problem. If you want to counter anybody who's operating from another part
0: of, you can counter the right way.
1: No, even if you want to go insult to insult with a guy, fine. Go ahead and do that one. I don't have a problem. But where it descends into such idiocy, then we should cut the rip. Because there are laws. Don't think because, you know, people can hide and do stuff, there are no cyber laws. Globally, that is why today Ghanaians will defraud Americans, and yet Americans have the right to come here to arrest Ghanaian people or collaborate with the Ghanaian authority to get them arrested and trial in the U.S. It tells you that look, no, but nothing is independent to an unlimited level. No, absolutely not. So don't claim here now there's a big or huge space, so I can go put on something, you know, within the space and say, oh, come on, this one I operate it all by myself, and so nobody will have the right to question anything that I say. That is not true. They can have their say, but we also have, I don't have our way of dealing with some statement aspect of it that we think do not promote any form of our cohesiveness in our country. No, and in this instance, it is almost a copy of if you like what well-rehearsed templates by both sides. If you are in power and your tune is different, if you're in opposition, your tune is different. Even if you if you decide to go on a cheap settling games, like settling scores, okay, it doesn't even make it right. So okay, you did it to me, I'm also doing it to you. Come on, as if we live in a compound house and
0: everyone can go there.
1: No, they bought your parents bought you a football, and then when you were eating yesterday, I asked you, oh, child, what do you want to be? So the next day, if you are going to play soccer, you tell, ah, now, and then I will tell you, I'm going to say, I'm going to say, I'm going to say, childish immaturity. That is what's running our political system. Without anybody getting to the level of asking basic questions, why Abroye is being arrested. That's the extent that I don't know if it's a rumor. The wife is also a lawyer. At a point in time, I heard she be threatened. Look, you are misbehaving. If you don't take time, we are going to sever this relationship. Yes. Why?
0: Well, I guess if you ask me of my personal opinion, it looks like some of these guys just want to be popular and they want to be known, so they do some of these things. Yeah, they do some of these things, and just like you said, the hawkish elements in their party,
1: yes,
0: would hail them.
1: Yeah, exactly.
0: And then we discuss them and we discuss the actions for a number of days, and then within a very short time, they become the most popular people in Ghana. That's how pretty much I see. But there are other stories in the Daily Graphic that I quickly want us to look at. There are three more stories here in the Daily Graphic, one to do with the GSR urging public to report exam or practices on hotlines. That story is on page 8 of the paper, and government banning raw rubber exports, which is supposed to take immediate effect starting from April the 27th, when the Minister of Trade, the Honourable Elizabeth Ofosu Ejiri, took this decision following a cabinet meeting around that time. Yesterday we discussed a bit with rubber.
1: Sure.
0: We started a conversation on a bit with rubber. And if you look at the story written here by British Lai, the Ministry of Trade, Agribusiness and Industry has with immediate effect placed a 10-year ban on the exportation of raw rubber from Ghana as part of efforts to boost local industrial production and value addition. The directive signed by the sector minister, the Honourable Elizabeth Ofosu Ejiri, on April 27, follows a cabinet decision and discussions held at the office of the president under the Accelerated Export Development Programme. For me, it's not just about taking a decision, but it's what has gone into that. If you look at the story written by British Lai here, it's very clear that if we look at the state of rubber here in Ghana, just like the gold.
1: Yeah.
0: So we're exporting in a very raw state.
1: Right.
0: We are not adding too much value. The painful thing is that when we export the raw rubber, it finds its way back to our market at a more expensive rate.
1: Sure.
0: And then when we use it to produce a thing or two, we the locals will be complaining that we cannot afford.
1: Sure.
0: So you take something like cocoa. We are producing the cocoa. We are supposed to be number one or number two.
1: Yeah.
0: And battling with Ivorians.
1: Sure.
0: And then China is in there somewhere. But we're producing the cocoa in a raw state. We're exporting without adding any value. The chocolates come here, we can't even buy.
1: Come in buy, yes. Like I always say, the paradox of the African situation. Okay? And so, I just like the effort being put here. That look, it's about time we want to talk. Because I think oftentimes the political talk has always been very good during what I call the pre-season. That is the campaign period. You're right. They seem to know every have solution to every problem. And one of them is how to transform our raw materials to get value for money. And I'm very, very happy because this, with the swiftness with which government has reacted.
0: Mm-hmm.
1: But that shouldn't end there. We should be seeing activating what is being put there. But the bigger issue is that do we have the means, the resources, the funds to really add the value that is required that will make it even good to export for us to get the real value that we are talking of?
0: Before an announcement like this will be made, I would want to believe that all the background work would have been done.
1: Brilliant.
0: Yeah.
1: But I mean, you see, you have to be very careful when you are dealing with a Ghanaian politician, because you've seen it all. And oftentimes it doesn't work. We hope that this time it works. Because look, it's going to offer employment for many Ghanaians. We're going to put money into the pocket of Ghanaians. We're going to get value for whatever we sell out there. So yes, if indeed we can stick to it, we've got the funds to add the value, brilliant. But it's not yet Uhuru yet. We ought to tread cautiously, because we've seen it before. We hope that perhaps this time it works.
0: Because even with that, to be honest, I'm not hearing anything.
1: Yes, and see, it's not only that. There are many other sectors that we need to take control of. Okay, like you said, rightly said, the cocoa industry, the gold industry. So even our oil and all that. I think it's about time we took charge of some of these strategic areas. Okay, so the Ghanaians get value. And for me, the most important thing is even to offer jobs to many team Ghanaians who are unemployed. That for me is even the key thing. And if you're going to add value, then definitely is your employment scheme is going to be enlarged, and that's where you can get many people in there. You are even likely to get the regular people, who do the regular jobs. So it doesn't mean that you ought to be a degree holder before you can get a job, because this chain is huge. We need people, cleaners. We need all sorts of people. And for me, that is the area that I'm very much even concerned about. And if you are able to do that, expand the employment space, I think it's brilliant. But it should work.
0: It should work. So let's see how this is going to work. So for the next 10 years, this is not going to happen. You cannot export raw miners, raw seeds. Let's see how this is going to work. And hopefully it will create some jobs for our young people in that space, especially everywhere on the stretch from Bonsa.
1: Yeah,
0: that side. I don't know whether it's now part of Western North or whether it's still part of the Western region.
1: It's still part of Western region.
0: Okay. So let me quickly do this one on the page 8 of the Daily Graphic. The bit to do with reporting exam or practice. Last week we had the youngies doing the BCE, the older guys are doing the SSCE. I think they started with core English or oral English, on Tuesday or Thursday. A story here by Emmanuel Boni, and the Ghana Education Service has urged the public to take advantage of its hotlines and report cases of examination malpractices in their communities to help deal with the canker. The GES is alarmed at the reported cases of persons caught in exams malpractices in spite of measures put in place to deal with the problem during assessments. Whatever measures you put in place, people will try to outsmart you. And this is not the first time we're having a conversation about why is this like a recurring thing every single year?
1: Charlie, Apo,
0: is it a case of the teachers not doing enough to prepare the kids?
1: No.
0: Is it a case of the kids not studying enough? So everybody wants an avenue to,
1: It's an embedded canker. Right from our days, the 70s, the 80s, perhaps it has escalated because of AI, the era of AI and all that. If you remember, I think 3 days ago or so, you have immediately tested themselves, getting to they screenshot the questions and they feed it into the AI chat GPT or whatever, and they get it, the result,
0: and then they pass it on to the students. NDP,
1: yes, of course. Yeah. So parents themselves, trying all out there to look for questions.
0: They want to go, their children to go to the good schools when they are done with the exams.
1: Best grades. So it's an embedded canker. Not today. And if you didn't get it, too bad. Then you have to rely on what you say. I'm not satisfied, but it's not going to be easy, bro. Seriously. Now, those days, even the Apo were not even paying for it. But now that everything is being traded, people are making good money. And so you have to maybe set up an underground machinery to deal with the people. But hotline, call.
0: Who's going to call? To be honest, I mean, who's going to call? Pick up a phone and call who? Who exactly?
1: Yeah, if you can have a means of monitoring people underground, you know, without people knowing who are the spies. That would be cool, but this maybe is what, but I'm not too sure. When it comes to this time, parents refuse to be parents. They refuse to be guardians. Look, what society is calling for is what we do. What history taught us is what we do. That's it. Would you be happy to see your daughter earning 9 months or months?
0: Or he's over his
1: daddy. But whether he did it all by herself or himself is another issue. Mm. Yeah. I remember our common entrance day, one particular guy clocked 283. And we asked him, how?
0: Because you know him.
1: Oh, very well. Mm. Very well.
0: Onyazi.
1: Very well. I mean, at the point that they decided to just let him go through the space and after a while, it wasn't bad. Mm. Class 6, there wasn't any change to say that all of a sudden, we found out, you know, what resulted in a 283. That's it. So, this thing, let's
0: be honest. I honestly do not know how this is going to, this is going to work, but maybe this is a pilot thing that you want to do, maybe if you see something, but just like, you know, Rich said, I mean, at this point where kids would want to do anything to pass, where parents would want to ensure that their kids get a certain kind of results, where invigilators are complaining that they are not being paid, I'm told that they are paid 20 cities a day or a paper, something like that.
1: That is the area should be looking at the remuneration. Now, if I'm going to stand here for a couple of hours and you're going to give me 20 cents, and if a parent will just come in and put some 2,000,
0: even if it's per paper, that is 40 CDs a day, and you're writing the 10 down, that's 200.
1: So, for holidays,
0: for 5 days, 200 Ghana cedis for 5 days.
1: And if a parent comes and says, you said, that's all. Not serious. Take good care of them. Mm. It's a project. This is a program. It's a project. 5 days project. Spend a little so I get the value. But if you don't, now Ghana, everybody is alert to.
0: Okay. Let's see. I wish them well, and maybe we'll get one or two people calling. But are you planning to start a business with the 24-hour economy program?
1: Well, I haven't thought of it yet.
0: And
1: I don't have any particular reason, but I haven't thought of it. Why am I supposed to apply for some?
0: So that's what I want to guide you into. There's a story here by Kester Abram Franchi on page 2 of the Daily Graphic. The government has launched a dedicated portal for the expression of interest in any of the pillars under the 24-hour economy and accelerated exports development program. People all across sectors, from farmers to industrialists, have been invited to formally register their interest to participate in what President John Dramani Mahama describes as the country's most ambitious economic transformation agenda. The portal, accessible at www.24hourplus.gov.gh, directs prospective participants to a structured online form through which they may indicate interest in a broad range of government-backed economic opportunities spanning agro-ecological parks, pharmaceutical innovation, textile manufacturing, air cargo, logistics, and creative industry. And the story goes on and on and on. How does it work?
1: You know what?
0: Talk to me.
1: I'm confused, though.
0: Why?
1: I just left the Northern Hemisphere. 24-hour economy runs every day.
0: It's a giving, it's not.
1: So, 8 hours, and now we work. If the work is that huge, maybe you get another 4 hours for 12 hours. After you go home, there's other people coming. For 8 hours, they finish, other people will be coming. I thought that is the 24-hour economy. But the labor law, I don't understand it.
0: What is it you don't understand?
1: That's 24 hours. If you really want 24 hours, get the resources, get the funds, let Ghana work for 24 hours. Through what? Through the safe system that happens everywhere in the developed world.
0: If there's demand for the products, let's say, of the business you're running, so your company produces whatever, and there's demand for the products because people want them, the company will naturally run for 24 hours.
1: Sure. And I'm saying, if the government wants to offer some enabling environment for it, I I'm still struggling. Why all this noise about unless I'm not getting the basis right. But because for me, 24 hour is working continuously for 24 hours.
0: The economy doesn't sleep.
1: No, because people are there working 8 hours, you close. 8 hours, you close.
0: And there's demand for the service.
1: Yes. The resources are there. The funding is there to pay them. Now, which areas is that demand? First of all, is it the gold extraction area? Is it the manufacturing area? So you look at those areas, and it just flows. But all this cumbersome, maybe the name is all right. Maybe the nomenclature is all right. Tell me, maybe it's support for startups or something. Mm. Because the name is all right. 24-hour economy is not any extraordinary invention. Okay? It happens everywhere.
0: It's been happening elsewhere for years.
1: So honestly, I don't get it. I'm confused.
0: My mind just challenge with the 24-hour economy. Never mind, we're trying very hard to do a thing or two here. Depending on who I listen to from the NDC, if I listen to 20 people, I get 20 different explanations.
1: Exactly. I'm confused. Because let's say, okay, you want to do the local government, okay? You want to do the districts, the markets. You have people who sweep in the morning. Mm. The market people come and work. They pay their little dues here and there. When they go, the market
0: is still running.
1: It's still running
0: because there are facilities also there.
1: Exactly. Yeah. And people have to come and sweep again. Mm. The next morning, the people come. Mm. So it's going on there. Now, this area, how do I ensure that the people who are there get value for money? How do I ensure that I collect all the taxes? So that is, if you like,

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Ease of My Mind, which is a segment of the show where I share my thoughts on a subject or more, and also give me an opportunity for you to share your thoughts as well. Remember, you can do this via multiple ways on our social media platforms. Facebook, we're streaming live there. Look out for us on +913. Give us a watch, give us a like, give us a comment, and give us a share, and we would appreciate that so much. You can also reach us by WhatsApp on 0500-202-0500-202, or when the phone lines are activated, you can give us a call. Take note of the calling number 0302-208080, 0302-208080. So this morning I'm going to be looking at two issues. I'm going to be looking at human rights, and I'm going to be looking at mining. Let me start with a human rights story, and it has to do with the regional chair of the Bono region, regional chair of the MPP in the Bono region. Now, the Bono regional chairman of the New Patriotic Party, Kwame Bafo, also popularly known as Abronye, has reportedly been arrested. Well, that's been confirmed. Now, according to a post on Facebook, he's been rearrested in connection with an ongoing defamation case at the Accra Circuit Court. Abronye was initially accused of making alleged defamatory comments against a judge and was arrested by

Criminal Investigations Department on April 13, 2026. He was arraigned before the Accra Circuit Court, where the presiding judge remanded him into police custody for 2 weeks. He was reportedly flown out of the country over health concerns on April 23, 2026. However, news broke that he's been picked up again. That was yesterday, May 13, 2026. And the story goes on and on. And for anyone who's been following this case, I have seen videos to that effect. So I'm sure at this point, he's languishing in jail. It's not a pleasant thing if you've been to any of our cells. For you to be there for an hour takes a lot out of you. For you to be there for 2 weeks is another conversation. Everything from the environment to the food to the conditions over there is not something to be pleasant about. But I'm not discussing the prisons and the challenges in there. I am focused on the actions of this individual. And not just him. I don't know why people who align to political parties in the country these days think that you can just mount any platform and say anything that you like. Even with the basics of journalism that we learn from a very early level, we are taught about libel and we are taught about defamation. Libel as in the things that you're writing against someone that would clearly be untrue or will be defamatory, or something that you may say which will be slanderous about someone that may be untrue or may be defamatory. For one reason or the other, we have made heroes out of this nonsense. So people are mounting platforms, whether it's radio, whether it's TV, whether it's online, whether it's print, whether it's social media, and writing a lot of rubbish and saying a lot of rubbish. And instead of accosting these people to ensure that they do the right thing, we rather encourage them, because we are so partisan in our thinking and we are so partisan in the way we go about our things, that as long as that person is coming from my political party, then I'm going to defend it to the hilt, even if what the person is doing is wrong. Who said that you can't make your point if you disagree with something? So in the case of a judge, you have every right to disagree with the ruling of a judge, but you've got to respect it. Won't it mean you who? I've been to court a few times, not for myself, I've accompanied people. And I see people clearly expressing their disdain about the decision of the judge, but you can't do nothing. You can only express your anger, your disappointment, but even with that, you've got to be very cautious. But it does appear, I don't know whether it's because of the proliferation. Everybody mounts any platform and says what he likes. And suddenly, this cuts across the two leading political parties in this country. I've been around since 1992, and I've seen how the Fourth Republic has evolved, depending on who is in power and depending on who is in opposition. I won't recall any particular incidents. We know them. If you've been around all these years, you know them. People are mounting platforms and spilling out a lot of rubbish. And what annoys me about this is how all of a sudden, on the back of these nonsense that these people have said, they become heroes. Because once they are arrested, it's going to be everywhere. And once it's everywhere, it's going to be discussed. And once they are discussed, everybody is then asking, oh, so who is this person or who is that person? What makes you think that because you have We operate in a democracy, and you're entitled to free speech. You can say what you like. What makes you think so? Because you are who? Because you are who? What makes you think so? But that is what we have tolerated here. And I'm not seeing this stopping anytime soon. We have made heroes out of people who have made very unfortunate comments, written very unfortunate things. But because we're operating within the context of a democracy, we just allow it to slide. Go to some countries and go and try that nonsense there. And whether you even have that opportunity to go and sit on that radio station or go, I'm not in any way curbing free speech, not at all. As I'm sitting and speaking, I'm not saying anything that will be libelous or defamatory, where someone is going to come at me. And I'm not expecting that everything I'm going to be saying here will be perfect, so someone can disagree with me. And when we're discussing the 24-hour economy, I saw a message that clearly disagrees with the tangent. So that is fine. That is what a democracy is all about. You have an opinion about something, I have an opinion about something. You can call it whatever you want, but we will do that in a very respectful manner. I won't come and sit on my platform and saying what you are saying is whatever. I will do that in a very respectful manner. In the same vein, when you have an opportunity, you can disagree, you can be upset, but you are very careful with the words that you put out. And this goes to the two political parties. The era of tolerating a lot of nonsense because maybe somebody may be siding with you, we should be moving away from that.
We should be moving away from that. And we should be calling these people to order. We should be calling these people to order. The fact that you're a big man, a big woman, whoever you are, and you have access to the radio doesn't mean you talk from your stomach. There's a reason why there's a head sitting on your body. And that is supposed to think. So that whatever you're spewing out makes a lot of sense and connects. Not what will be chaotic, what will be defamatory, what will be slanderous. And then when you are nabbed, you say what? And this goes to the two. When you are nabbed, you say what? That is against free speech. Is this nonsense against free speech? When you sit on the platform, and I'm not talking about just abroad, when you sit on the platform and call for the killing of people, you call that free speech. And it happens here. I have heard on radio where people are even calling for the plane of the president to crash. And we tolerate all this nonsense. And then when it has to do with the charge and you are not, obey them. You go and suffer there. All the people who will be doing chobo, they won't come and sleep in the cell with you. Obey this course. The last thing I want to talk about this morning is a conversation that I'm sure I'm going to be running for some time, which has to do with the press conference that was held by the IEA yesterday concerning the extension. And Eben, I've seen that you sent me a message in that regard, that the Institute of Economic Affairs has urged the government to reject decisively the extension of the current mining lease at the Takwa mine, and that is in respect to gold fields, for another 20 years. According to the Institute, it considers the requested lease renewal by the South African firm deeply inimical to Ghana's long-term economic and strategic interest. In a statement, it advised the government to prioritize a framework that secures meaningful Ghanaian ownership and total control of the Damang mine, and the story goes on and on and on. I've had an opportunity to sit here and discuss issues concerning our natural resources a number of times. Now, yesterday, when I saw that backstory of Goldfields Ghana Limited wanting a 20-year extension, their contract is going to be ending anytime soon, and they wanted a 20-year extension, I asked myself a few questions. What is there that they want a 20-year extension? It's a South African company. Those idiots are chasing us out of their country, some of them. It's a South African company that wants a 20-year extension to make money on our land. I'm not in any way saying that they are only making money for themselves, but they are not making money for us. But for me, if you go to any of these mining communities, it's about the quantum that these expatriate companies are making and how much they are taking back to their home nations vis-a-vis the level of investments in these particular communities. And for me, I was very excited about this Goldfield story. Yes, they have done a thing or two, and that's not in doubt. They have built a $60 million stadium for Midyama and the people around Takwa. They have given the Black Stars $5 million over 2 years in the last 2 years. You can add only the two. They provided a fair bit of support in other ways or form. They look huge, isn't it? But go and find out what their balance sheet is looking at the end of every year. And juxtapose that with how the locals have benefited from those same minerals, and you will laugh. I've been to Takwa twice within the last 6 months. It is a complete joke when someone tells you the amount of money that comes from the earth in that particular area. For those of you who are familiar with that stretch, we've been hearing a lot about Damang. I have been mentioning it here on this platform. Takwa, Prisia, Bogosu, Damang, that road, it goes down all the way to Obuasi. Elsewhere, go and see how minerals have transformed locations. It is a golden diamond that transformed Johannesburg to the Joburg that you see today. They discovered gold there in 1886. Years later, before we had already seen gold in Obuasi and all of these communities, people have been mining there for years, long before 1886. Go and see how it has transformed the place. Go and see how diamonds have transformed Luanda, the capital of Angola. Go and see how diamonds have transformed Gaborone. And in other countries, outside minerals, go and see how their natural resources. So if you go to any of the five North African countries, absolutely beautiful. It is a shame what Libya has become today. I had parents or friends as far back as primary school who were going to teach in Libya, and the kind of opportunities that they were offered before the war in 2011 when Brother Gaddafi was catapulted. Absolutely beautiful places. Morocco, Algeria, Tunisia, Libya, and Egypt. Absolutely beautiful. Benefiting from their oil.
and their location, because they are on the Mediterranean and a lot of tourists come there, especially Egypt. The money they make alone from tourism, as Sharm El Sheikh, is crazy. They take advantage of their natural resources, and you will see a transformation when you go on the ground. Here, when you come here, it is like we are going back. Go and see the roots in Takwa, and go and see the balance sheet of these mining concerns that operate in that particular area. They make millions and they give coins. They make millions and then they will build that annoying thing that you see in Ghana, where you see a mining company building a 6-classroom block and they have bought all the newspapers in Ghana and have put it on the front page. How much will that cost? 100,000, 200,000, 300,000. And they make ridiculous profits. Go there, go to these communities. If you are from there, I just said I've been there twice in the last 6 months. Go to Takwa. Their roads are terrible. Is it the inner road? Is it the main road? What exactly? Go all the way, Pristia, Bogosu, Damain. It's not just about the roads. Go and look at the living standards of the people over there. The kind of opportunities that are available to them. The kind of hospitals that they go. They go to clinic. For that stretch, with the amount of money that comes from that stretch, for these foreign concerns, if we have a hospital of the size of UGMC Cry, it is small. If we have a hospital of that size, on that stretch, for the locals over there to benefit from, it's what? Because the money that leaves the soil on that stretch and goes to Abruchi, you have no idea. Yes, they want a 20-year lease. I don't have a problem with companies coming here to make money. I don't have a problem. But the locals should benefit. There's a reason why you may not like Donald Trump, but there's a reason why he's always pushing his American First agenda. He wants his people to benefit. End of story. Benefit from what they have. You can disagree with him, but that's a conversation for another day. Why can't we push ourselves on that pedestal? If there's a local organization that can do this, why should we give Gold Fields a 20-year lease extension? To do what exactly? And milk us and take the money away, and Tapa remains the same it is because they have built a $60 million stadium. Do you know how much they made in that year to build that $60 million? It was seeking things. That money would not even be up to 1% of the profits that they would have made for that particular year alone. And only God knows how much of that money would have left town. But if these are in the hands of local concerns, you can trust that the funds will be invested here. I'm not saying Takwa will become like New York, but there's a possibility. Because in other areas, we have seen it. Maybe you don't move around often, but if you move, you will see it with your own eyes, how natural resources have shaped the economies and continue to shape the economies of certain parts of the world. And here, when you come here, it is like, it's either we are dumb or we don't even know what is happening. So what happens? They go and bribe our chiefs, and then they will give them some coins, and they will buy cars for all of them. That is what I'm hearing the mining concerns do. They go and lobby the chiefs. There's some powerful and influential people who can fight on their behalf. Then they give everybody some crazy money by their standards. So if they give you a chief $1 million, you will die. You agree. But you're not thinking of the locals and how much these concerns are taken away from the soil. So it's good. When you see them doing all the things that they do, the question is, can they do more? When you go to certain parts of the world, there's a big program surrounding what we call community relations. What organizations do, especially when they are benefiting from a natural resource in a particular area, and what they are supposed to add in terms of value to the lives of the people in the community. So they are providing scholarships. There's a Takwa university over there. That university should be at an A-list level. Money from those mining concerns in that area should have developed that university to another level. But go to UMass and go and see how the place is. From residences to whatever, go and see it. And your Papa Biasa. Scholarship opportunities should be given to thousands of students. They should be having very good schools, international schools, not basic 1 to basic 6, local authority and municipal authority primary schools, the one that they've been building for the communities. And they say they will buy all the pages of the front page newspapers and buy all the online portals and put their stories there. Not that one. Proper hospitals, proper schools, proper infrastructure, proper opportunities, jobs. You should be taking them and paying them better wages. But go to a lot of these mining concerns and go and see what happens there. They are just milking us. Today, when you go to these communities, they are ashamed. The other day, I went to Obuasi and I was like, I went to Obuasi for the first time as a little child.
and I saw the AGC estates and when the Lenclay Stadium was built and all of that, I saw the opportunities even as a little child. Do they go there? As if they are joking over there. Go to a place like Konongo. It is on the way to my hometown. Gold was mined 8 years ago. Go to Oda. Gold was mined 8 years ago. Go and see what these communities are today, 2026. Go to Akwesia, Diamond. Go and see for yourself. The locals have not benefited in any way or form. Yes, these foreign companies are coming here now. They even want an extension. Whoever is going to be working on this on behalf of government, we are watching you. If you give it to them, the 20 years extension, I really want to see the rationale behind giving them an extension. If you don't give them two, we will follow that particular story.

0: Our phone lines are activated. Give me a call and share your thoughts with me. 0302-208080. I've got a first call on the line already. Hello, good morning.
1: A friend, a brother from the same constituency. How are you doing?
0: Evan, I'm doing well. I saw your message.
1: Thank you, thank you. Kwame, if you are doing that here, Juma, continue for me, Kwame.
0: This proverb, I have not heard before. Okay, thank you.
1: Can you hear me, Kwame?
0: I can hear you loud and clear. Go ahead.
1: Gone are the days we used to say that the head is used for carrying load. But in this 21st century Gen Z world, we have realized that the head is not used for carrying load, but for reasoning. You see, that is why I started with what? Sardina and Yejman, Huname Bre. You see, why should a gold mining town be poor? Be poor? It shouldn't be so. Look at the comparison you did. You're comparing Angola, Libya, Joburg, here and there. They have developed because of this gold. We are here, our kids will be taking the coffee when they sit in Los Zero class. They allow these people. Let me thank the President John Dramani Mahama and also for IEA for winning their voice into that thing. Ghanaians must mind their gold so that their money will stay here. Our city will appreciate. Let's thank everybody. We are not going to renew any contract for gold for Takwama and others. It is now, yes, it's Takwatianitia, now Gregu. As I'm concluding, Kwame, my friends are saying that you don't want them to speak truth. So when they call, you call them, please. We are begging you. Someone to express yourself in the account that allow them. Have a good morning. No.
0: Okay, so those are English platform, women. You know that. You know that. Hello, good morning.
2: Good morning, Kwame. How are you doing?
0: Hey, Mansa, it's been a while.
2: Kwame, you don't be looking for me. I've been running around like a chicken without a head looking for money.
0: I know you are making a lot of money.
2: Oh, by which means, Kwame?
0: Yes, I'll be well.
2: You didn't work on my as a senior college, you didn't work on my S Gracia. Hello, Kwame. Concerning the gold concession, let's tell the company, that gold mine, to tell us what they have made out of this country for the years and how much is given to us in terms of their corporate social corporate responsibility, like you're saying. I visit these gold mining communities and I don't see gold. I can't smell gold. I went to bury my uncle in Oda last year. Only I could not eat anything because the place is so polluted. What are we talking about? President Mahama, with all great sense of respect, nobody should renew any licenses. Give it to the locals. Good morning.
0: Good morning, Mensa. Thank you very much. Hello, good morning.
3: Good morning, Rakwan.
0: Yes, good morning. Your name and where you're calling from?
3: This is Osman.
0: Osman, go ahead.
3: Welcome. Thank you for bringing this issue up. Yesterday, I checked a certain document in social media. I was shocked. I learned that this goldfields, they came in Ghana here just with $300 million. And they have already made almost 16 million Ghana cedis. And this 16 million Ghana cedis, they are about in South Africa. And they're using the same amount to develop their country. And these junkies on the South African streets are telling us that we should go back and fix our country. Meanwhile, at least I want to see their country. So they should take the mining concession from them. Even if they don't get anybody to give it to, they should add it to Ibrahim Mamu. We're okay with that.
0: Okay, thank you very much. Hello, good morning.
4: Hello, good morning, my brother.
0: Your name and where you're calling from, please.
4: This is your friend, Pastor.
0: Pastor, go ahead.
4: You say it all. You see, gradually we are trying to bring our hard-fought democracy into shape. The insult will not make you popular. You are disgracing yourself. And all these things start from the party hierarchy. Anytime such individuals or elements within start this, instead of condemning them or punishing them, they rather back there. You remember just last year, during their internal primaries, presidential primaries, his own general secretary, Amin Abrone, MPs, even came out to the point that either he goes or he will go, but nothing was done. But today the same party has made another U-turn, if you read some of their community, trying to throw weight or support behind what? Even if they not even cough or make some unnecessary noise in court, the court of law, to the extent of what, daring and insulting a judge. That's contempt. And I learned it, the same person who claims he's a law student or a lawyer or so, I stand to be corrected. So what are we teaching our followers? What morals are we living? What legacy are we living? My brother, to sum it up about the mining communities, in fact, you said it all. You know Amenfi West, the whole of Amenfi West, look at the number of mining companies cited there. They have no single motorable road. It was recently that Asanko Gold Field Limited decided to collaborate with the municipal or the district office by using the by fueling the drip machine so that they can have some feeder uplifted road. Look at all this. Look at the years of mining. Look at things that have left. Even some of them just borehole as a mining whole mining community don't have. So in fact, our leaders should wake up and we should have value for what? Our resources. That would be the best. Other than that, excuse me, we'll be wandering behind what we are marching for in the 21st century. We are nowhere near when it comes to time. Look at the number of sports activities in some countries that you were mentioning and the number of money that they are making. What make all these Western or Europe teams popular? It is the patronage of the stadium. But here, nobody will even go. No maintenance, nothing. Nothing even attracts you. Have a blessed morning.
0: Have a blessed morning too. Thank you very much. Hello, good morning.
5: Hello, yeah, good morning.
0: Yes, good morning. Your name and where you're calling from?
5: My name is Seth. I'm calling from Adekoye.
0: Seth, go ahead.
5: Yeah, Mr. Kong, good morning to you. Yeah, my question is about the development. You always bring our concerns. You see, if I can recall back, you know, when you are talking of the Christianity revolution, you see Roman, Presby, and all those things. But when the church comes to your community, it came with some three things, basic three things, what we call education, health, and other social amenities. Those are the things. Now, let's come to our constitution care. You see, they say the mining, if you want to take the minerals from the Ghana soil, the constitution outlines that power is invested into the present. So now, if they are giving this mining authority to a mining company to come and develop, what are the planning, National Development Planning Commission plan for that community? They are giving the license for those mining companies to go and develop. What are the social amenities or what are the facilities which we know that the government is going to invest mostly on it? They have.
0: Oh, it looks like I've lost him there. You can call back. Hello, good morning.
6: Good morning.
0: Good morning. Your name and where you're calling from?
6: Kevin Crossy. I am Tutu Pachi. Ashimotumo Kanable.
0: Go ahead.
6: I'm from Taifa. Basically, Dominic Abina. Thank you, my brother. I hope you are doing well as well.
0: I'm doing well.
6: We thank the Almighty and our ancestors for taking good care of us. You know something? This country, we are just playing the ostrich. You know, this, in my mind, it's a good step in the right direction. And at least, it is said in account that say, Okramata on Penedianya, on Kafe and Kokomesoso, which means, at least, we are in Ghana here, we have all the minerals. Why do we then leave our own people, give it to foreigners? They will come and mine, take all the money to their country and build their country. So imagine, as this concession being given to our dear, cherished brother, Ibrahim Mahama, just imagine the project, the developmental project that he said he would do over there. And I know, he said that he is not a politician, so he's not a political talk. He's going to do them physically. So imagine if all this thing being said, being done. Imagine how Damai and its environs will be. So let us put the politics aside and then applaud the government, both the past government and the current government. At least if it can be possible, let's renegotiate all this, our mineral fence that the foreigners are managing. Let's reconsider the decisions and then take it all and give to our local engineers and then our local miners so that we can see the best, like Ibrahim Traore has done in Burkina. It is fitter to say, or pack your tools and go away. It is long overdue. This time of the hour, we are still living as slaves.
0: Okay, Telobachi, your point has been made. Thank you very much. Hello, good morning.
7: Good morning.
0: Good morning, Paul. Go ahead.
7: Good morning. I do not want to believe that you set up Tapa School of Mines for no reason. We are turning out a lot of engineers, and yet at the end of the day, we still go and send you and give 90% of these deals to foreigners simply because they brought in money. I don't understand. Now I think that you have built that capacity. The capacity to be able to take all our mines. They should form consortium. Those engineers that have been checked out, they should form consortium with them in the banks. The banks must finance them. They bring it out. They do good business. I do not want to. You see, in the guise of local content, then this foreigners will come without even any machinery. You know that in Daman, it was Ibrahim Lama that was employed almost about 90% of the workers of the workforce.
0: Yes.
7: And then people who just take the money, then give him his own small share. What is it? Good morning.
0: 0302208080. Hello, good morning.
8: Hello, good morning, Kwame. So this is Oswald. And I just want you to do a quick check for me. Check the page for Dr. Baunia on what he said on Abronye's case. I wonder which country that is in. Have a good morning. The next page of Dr. Baunia.
0: Okay, I've already checked it because it's been circulating since yesterday, so I checked it and I even read excerpts this morning. Hello, good morning.
9: Good morning.
0: Yes, good morning. Your name and where you're calling from?
9: Guys, I was talking before the line cut off. So okay. Let me conclude it in simple. Already the last caller before this thing or say something, they should form a consortium. And then the state must come forward and put something in say that when they are doing the work and then we know our development is going. GMPC is doing one. GMPC will go to the other side and go and score the petrol. And those things, they can form the same, and we call them a state-owning company. They manage it proper like the way the South Africa one comes to the country and doing. Thank you.
0: Thank you very much for calling 0302208080. 0302208080. Hello, good morning.
10: Hello, good morning, Kwame. Salaamu alaikum to you.
0: Wa alaikum salaam. Go ahead.
10: Kwame, peace unto you.
0: Thank you.
10: Kwame, why are our institutions not working in favor of Ghanaians? What is wrong with us? Can't they learn from Kwame Nkrumah who think about Africans first, who is the Pan-Africanist? So there's no natural resources which the indigenous has ever benefited from rich. Are we moving forward or are we moving backward? What is wrong with that? Can't we change one thing for all? As for the other political opponent, the MPP, they think they are more Ghanaians than us. And no one is above the law. Enjoy your day
0: too, Maloma, and thank you for calling. As always, 0302208080. We'll take a couple more calls, and then I get to read your messages that have coming this morning as well. Hello, good morning.
11: Good morning, Bami.
0: Good morning, your name and where you're calling from?
11: Babs, I will link you.
0: Babs, go ahead.
11: Bami, do you remember Munche Tre?
0: Yes, I do.
11: What did they say on the show? They only said

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1: That, and we apologize to Ghanaians. Then Akosomo also got bent, and then it added and became worse. And I experienced that for the past 2 weeks. But right after His Excellency left Akosomo and was back, and the next day the two other units were added, and then we got all the 6 units operating. Now we don't have Dunso in Ghana, so they don't have issue. For Koko, you see, I always say this: there's a price you pay for everything you do. Look, one of the price NDC government, and for that matter Koko board and then Ministry of Finance, is dealing with is that the moment you make your economy strong and your currency strong, the things you take outside for foreign exchange, it is affected. And that is basically that. And that is why majority of Ghanaians are not too worried about, because everything is pointing to the right direction. The only thing is that when your currency is strong, anything you take outside, you don't get much, because now it is around 10 cities, 11 cities, thereabout. But under my brother, it went up to 17 cities. So when you do calculation with something 17 and it is now 10, 11, 12, automatically you have a shortfall. And we know what is happening at the world market. I always say this: we have things that we can control as managers of the economy, and we have things that we can control. Managing our currency, we have to control it. And NDC government, through the leadership of Dr. Kisela Tubamforsen and Governor Dr. Isiama, they are doing wonderfully well. And that is why Dr. Mahmoud Bawumia is not more talking about the economy. He was doing town hall meetings even as a president. Is he doing that now? He's not doing that because he failed monumentally. Have you heard Dr. Akukosi mentioning people and saying Professor this, Professor that, as members of the economic management team, they are doing the work, and Ghanaian businesses are seeing the fruits, and they are applauding him for them for the yeoman's job they are doing. So they have nothing to say, and they are confused. That is why they are
2: I think it's a shame. It's a shame.
3: That's
2: and I'm not proud as a Ghanaian sitting here right now.
3: That
2: functionaries from government will come and sit here and tell you that if somebody says something that he disagrees with, the best place for the person is to go to prison. If somebody says Dunso is back, it's a matter of fact that you can dispute. Oh, it's not true. Dunso is not back. That's all.
1: So why
2: do you say? That's all. It has nothing to do with the person going to court to go and answer, and then I'll give him bail, I will not give him bail at all. It says, why should he put the president's name? Why should he put the president's name? They say, why should he put the president's picture?
1: Look at what you did.
2: I mean, what's wrong? This country, if you go to outside Africa or anywhere, like what is happening in the South Africa, if you are talking about the xenophobic matter, we can decide to put the South Africa president picture because he is in charge of South Africa
3: at this point.
2: And at this point,
1: you can be arrested.
2: So if somebody says Dunso is back in Ghana, who's picture? Who is more qualified to have his picture in that story than John Dramani Mahama? Then he comes sit here and says that, no, you shouldn't be your mama. If you do that, we'll arrest you and all those things. Yes. Why? They don't even know the difference between something that somebody will say that will put this nation into disarray and something. Look, you talk about Vomo keys.
1: Yes.
2: That Vomo, raise
1: just cool. Just like that.
2: That is so ambiguous. That need his answers. I'm telling you, maybe you don't know anything about security. But if somebody go and stand in a public

0: and put something. I mean, display a placard saying "ku." One, the person should tell us, "Oh, ku is no good," or "ku is good." Let's do one. So that person I'm saying that person actually needs to be arrested to explain. But if somebody said Dumsa is back there, you say that, oh, we are arresting them. Look, I mean, I don't get it. Even when we are arresting people like this, even the 24-hour economy, don't remind me how much should have been in prison now.
1: Hey.
0: Because they lied that it's going to be 3-1-1. Yes. If somebody lied, let's take it that guy actually lied. If somebody is also lying, that your mama lied, that they will give us 3-1-1, then you should also go to court or go and be incarcerated and all those things. If you disagree with somebody, that doesn't mean that the person should go to prison.
2: Okay.
0: That's the point I'm trying to...
2: No. Thank you very much. Just let me read my messages and then we are done. Good morning. For me, I find it... Okay, on myself, I find it very difficult to comprehend the thoughts of Saka. He's being inconsistent with his facts. Okay, thank you. Saka is only being emotional and enriching his comments with propaganda. Okay, thank you. I'll be in Rock City, says, "Hi, class, good morning. Please kindly ask your guests, if the employees at Holiday Inn, Movenpick, do not have staff that work at night, thanks." Okay. My time is up and I have to go. They are myself, don't worry. But Lisa will be coming through the news in Egypt. Thank you for doing the listening, God willing, I'll be here tomorrow. Good morning.

0: Hello and welcome to the Class News Update. At 10, the government is set to take a major decision on constitutional review proposal as President Mahama chairs a special cabinet meeting today to consider recommendations submitted by the review committee. Government spokesperson Phyllis Kwachiofosu disclosed the development, explaining that a draft position paper has already been prepared after extensive review by the Attorney General and the President's legal team. He said the President earlier directed that the report be studied in detail to guide the government's response to the proposal contained in the constitutional review exercise. A growing number of working Ghanaians recognize the importance of saving for retirement, yet only a small portion are actively preparing for life after work, according to the 2025 Financial Wellness Monitor by Old Mutual. The report revealed that while 92% of working Ghanaians acknowledge the need to save for retirement, only 33% have taken concrete steps towards retirement planning. The findings point to a deep vulnerability in long-term financial preparedness despite earlier signs of economic recovery. According to the report, 3 out of every 4 working Ghanaians believe they have not saved enough for retirement, highlighting growing concerns over future financial security. The National Identification Authority and its staff are expected to meet the National Labour Commission today over delays in implementing agreed conditions of service. The meeting follows the rescheduling of earlier talks as tension rise among workers over what they describe as prolonged delays despite their prior engagement. Staff have expressed growing frustration, warning of possible industrial action if the concerns are not addressed. The outcome of today's meeting is expected to determine the next step as workers push for a clearer timeline on implementation of their service conditions. Now, to some African news, dozens of dogs kept in Sham Animal Shelter are used for online scamming have been rescued by police and animal rights organizations in Uganda. A suspect has been arrested after 2 adjacent shelters were raided by the police. 2 other suspects are said to be at large, according to animal rights activists. We'll bring you more details on these stories and developing ones right here on Class 91 on UFM. This is a Class News Update at 10. I am Elizabeth Ader.
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Now, season one was amazing, but season two of Legwork is explosive, filled with suspense, betrayal, and of course a lot of dance moves. Now, in Legwork season two, the story follows Akwili, a gifted but troubled street dancer whose journey to reclaim her identity finds her battling rival dancers, dealing with loss while going through motherhood. Legwork shines a light into the world of dance and just how grueling it can be while fusing it with some great Ghanaian music and, of course, footwork. So catch Legwork Season 2 every Friday at 9 p.m. on Akwamba Magic, DSTV Channel 150 and GoTV Channel 102. Stay connected on *759# and don't miss a moment of all the drama. Akwamba Magic, Ghana's most loved storyteller. 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Stay tuned.

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Welcome to 12 Live right here on Class 91.3 FM and Accra Fleece across the country. 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

0: Today, the Police and Occupied Jubilee Protest Committee also commended the Bureau of Police Protest Services. Today, the Police and Occupied Jubilee Protest Committee also commended the Bureau of Police Protest Services. Today, the Police and Occupied Jubilee Protest Committee also commended the Bureau of Police Protest Services. Manpower's Peace Protest Forward. So what we expect is to see that the management financial and give us the most commitment.
1: Also coming up, the Minister of Transport, I will say, is in the right direction, in the sense that two or three were fighting, the referee or the responsible minister of transport, which a petition was filed for the presidency.
2: Also coming up in the news, former Nigerian minister sentenced to 75 years in corruption. These many other stories, including sports, coming your way shortly.

0: Now, President Mahama is sharing a special cabinet meeting today to consider the recommendations of The outcome of today's meeting will determine what the government endorses, what pushes back on, and what path, if any, Ghana's long delayed constitutional reform finally takes.
1: That's a news report on the Constitutional Review report that would be overseen by the President today. We'll bring more details on that. Trying to work on the fine lines and get to speak to the Director of Policy and Research Agency, and how the press conference calling on government to urgently publish the full report of the Constitutional Review views is a report as and when we get engaged and give you further details on that story.
2: To summarize the stories, the National Identification Authority and its workers are expected to meet the National Labour Commission this afternoon over delays in implementing agreed conditions of service. The meeting scheduled for 3 p.m. follows growing tensions between management and staff, with workers warning of possible industrial action if their concerns are not addressed. The Public Service Workers Union staff are demanding clear commitments from government, particularly the approval and transmission of immigration reports to the Controller and Accountant
3: We have some information, ensuring that our demands are being met.
2: Meanwhile, the National Identification Authority sees management remains committed to resolving the concerns raised by staff. Public relations officer Dallas Sykes explained that the finance minister requested two weeks to review and approve the immigration documents before it is forwarded to the controller and accountant general for implementation. Let's go on the phone line. Before that, let's listen to what Mr. Dallas has to say.
4: What I said was that the National Identification Authority sees management remains committed to resolving the concerns raised by staff. Public relations officer Dallas Sykes explained that the finance minister requested two weeks to review and approve the immigration documents before it is forwarded to the controller and accountant general for implementation. Let's go on the phone line. Before that, let's listen to what Mr. Dallas has to say.
2: You heard the public relations officer for the National Identification Authority, but let's go on the phone line and speak with the divisional secretary of the Public Sector Workers Union, Mr. Godswill Ayinegun, sir.
4: You're right. Our meeting with the National Labour Commission, what is the expectation ahead of the meeting? Our expectation is that the issue we have crossed should be addressed. Nothing less than that, that's what we are looking for. What issues are you raising at the meeting today?
5: Well, the issue is simple, that our migration and promotion is overdue, and they should implement it for us to be discussed as precise.
4: Right, is that all?
5: Yes, beyond that, any other matter you would like to know me before, we will put that on the show. Then we'll get put on the main and promotion issue currently. That's the main concern we are raising.
2: So
3: If today's meeting within the national implementation does not produce a timeline for implementation, what immediate action will the NTEC take? Actually, after that meeting, we'll get back to the council. After that meeting, we'll give you back to you and then what the council decided.
2: Thank you. We'll come back to you at five after the meeting. Let's do some other stories. The importance of the association of Ghana has welcomed the postponed implementation of the revised internet administrative charges, driving the move of timeliness to ease concerns among businesses operating at the port. Executive secretary of the association, Samson Sakia Wingo, being the best intervention by the Ministry.
4: The NBA playoffs are underway, and now you can trade every game on Kaushi. You can also trade on who wins each series, the conference finals, and the championship. San Antonio is currently trading at 19% to win it all, meaning a $100 trade pays out over $500 if they take the title. On Kaushi, you're trading against other people in a live market. No house, no odds makers. And as odds move, you can buy in or out anytime throughout the postseason. For a limited time, download the Kaushi app and use code PASS to get $10 when you trade $10. K-A-L-S-H-I. Kaushi. Trade on anything.
5: Transport held to come going to the postponed and postcharged. His comments come as a backup after the ship authority announced that implementation date for the revised charge has been moved from May 1 to July 2026. The authority says there's an intended to allow for a wider rotation with shipping lines for forwarders. And I'll stay for this within the trade. Yes, I think that he has to listen to both sides.
6: Discipline lines, their workers, we the stakeholders, his own agency, and then his final report to the president, who will be to handle. So for now, he will allow the Ghana discipline lines to be continuing charging the hundred dollars, but you think that his authority is ask discipline lines to cut off the hundred dollar. And take the five dollar, or Ghana's equivalent. And so we all have at the meeting, even though we disagree that the ministers have allowed the five hundred Ghana cities to go, or the first May to take effect. However, the minister says he's also responsible and answerable about his boss. Who is the president of Ghana, who has repaired the petition to him, and he has to. Listen, and then make his report to the President of Ghana.
7: Street begging, the industry refers to street struggles beneath the surface of city life. There's more in the floor, port, port, port, port, port, port, port, port, port, port, port, port, port, port, port, port, port, port, port, port, port, port, port, port, port, port, port, port, port, 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
5: begging has become a visible and growing reality across intersections, markets, and busy roads. To some, they are a public inconvenience. To others, they present a deep silent struggle for survival. Former is one of them. Years ago, he was a welder, skilled, independent, of ambition. He earned a steady income and built his life on hard work. Then everything changed in an instant. A white place, leaving him unable to continue his trade. The injury was only the beginning. What followed was silent, no compensation, no structure support, and no clever back. Happy story mirrors his.

0: essay on objectives, component of culture, a combination mentally demanding, examination, the pressure of writing two papers a day combined with tighter supervision, heightened anxiety as they work to stay focused and perform well. Thus, part of the challenge is to remain determined with the main purpose of achieving results that will secure the next stage of education. Speaking to the acting director of education in the Volta region, she explained how satisfied she is for the preparation and readiness of the candidate to write the exams. She spoke to my colleague Solomon Ayamble in the Volta region.
1: This year's exam with the DC has been so peaceful. Volta region did not record any malpractice activity or behavior. With the beginning of the WASI, we have 68 schools in Volta region, and we registered a total of 31,085 candidates. A male student, 14,157. Female students, 16,928. Female ahead of the male. We thank God for that. It is our prayer that the exam will be peaceful as it was with the BEC. There will be no reported cases of malpractice. I am advising my invigilators and teachers to be mindful and careful. They should not try any issue of malpractice. The director general has said earlier that anybody caught will be in trouble. That even who has been caught maybe two or three times, that headmaster of the school will lose his headship. So I am pleading with our schools not to hatch the idea of exam malpractice. Let's allow our children to write and come out successfully.
0: That's the Volta Acting Director for Education, Jimama Adjei. In African news, a former Nigerian prime minister, Salim Mamman, has been sentenced to 75 years in prison for laundering 33.8 billion naira, a rare conviction against officials in the West African nation. Last week, Mamman was found guilty of 10 counts, including using private funds to funnel money linked to government-funded plant. The 68-year-old was sentenced in absentia on Wednesday, according to the Economic and Financial Crimes Commission. Now, are you ready to review your fortune? 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

0: Orange production in Ghana, while part of the agricultural sector is generally characterized under fruits or horticultural exports rather than having specific publicly reported contribution to the total GDP. However, based on the Ghana agricultural sector report and recent industry insights, orange production in Ghana exceeded 425 metric tons in 2024, as stated by the Orange Growers Association. Citrus farming is a notable component of the agricultural sector, which overall contributes roughly one-fifth of Ghana's GDP. The industry faces significant post-harvest losses and limited processing capacity, which prevents the sector from achieving its full potential in economic contribution. Orange production in Ghana exceeded 425,000 metric tons in 2024 alone.
1: Hello, good afternoon, and welcome to the Afternoon Business Review, where we tell you what moves money and markets.

$4,375 per ton.

0: much foreign currencies are being sold
1: at the commercial banks, the interbank market, as we call it technically.
0: Now the dollar is selling at 11 cedis 34 pesos.
1: The dollar is now being sold at 11 cedis 34 pesos. Let's look at how the stock market fell in the Ghana Interbank Exchange. The declines were yesterday's 56.6% of the data bank stock index, surged to yesterday's 77% of the market turnover after trading 1.1 million shares over 20,000 counters. For data bank research, Kilindazi.
0: Class 91.3 FM, and this is the afternoon business review. Let's look at stories that are shaping the economy. The domestic economy, the Ghana economy, and the global economy at large. Now, the executive director of Global Strategy and One Data at the One Campaign, David McNair, is calling for agent reforms to global debt finances system to protect developing economies, particularly from financial shocks. Picking up the web on Ghana's cost of capital, stressed the need for investment that deliver productive economic returns rather than short-term. He called for faster debt restructuring processes under the G20 framework, noting that delays can have severe human and fiscal consequences.
2: The stock market is on a bearish mood Wednesday. Its price loss longer, longer, longer, longer, longer, longer, longer, longer, longer, longer, longer, longer, longer, longer, longer, longer, longer, longer, longer, longer, longer, longer, longer, longer, longer, longer, longer, longer, longer, longer, longer, longer, longer, longer, longer, longer, longer, longer, longer, longer, longer, longer, longer, longer, longer, longer, longer, longer, longer, longer, longer, longer, longer, longer, longer, longer, longer, longer, longer, longer, longer, longer, longer, longer, longer, longer, longer, longer, longer, longer, longer, longer, longer, longer, longer, longer, longer, longer, longer, longer, longer, longer, longer, longer, longer, longer, longer, longer, longer, longer, longer, longer, longer, longer, longer, longer, longer, longer, longer, longer, longer, longer, longer, longer, longer, longer, longer, longer, longer, longer, longer, longer, longer, longer, longer, longer, longer, longer, long

0: finally protecting instruments, so that's really really crazy.
1: Blockout periods.

0: and you are on the aftermath business. We tell you what's money and market.
1: Now, yesterday we had a story on this show. And we were all laughing about it, but it was a very interesting conversation that we should have.
0: Now, when Pempe came in with the local news, he said that only 33% of Ghanaians are actively saving for retirement.
1: Interestingly, we have seen the report, and I am honored to have the head of knowledge and insight for Old Mutual Group, Kouyazi Mabude.
2: I hope I got it right.
0: Almost. But it worked today. Thank you so much. So we're going to have that conversation on this very important monitor that you have put out. You worked on it, and you have come out with some statistics.
1: Now, there are so many that we want to talk about.
0: By your general overview, what did the data say if you want to give us a general overview of what you collected?
3: Absolutely. Thank you again for having me. And I think the biggest part of the story for us is just seeing all the signs and the signals that working Ghanaians are starting to shift and transition from a phase of survival into starting to recover financially. So people are more optimistic, they're saving, they're cutting back on expenses, they're less financially stressed. So all of these are starting to be really great signals of the recovery that is happening. But as we say, in terms of the recovery, we also still have some persistent vulnerabilities. People are still thinking short term. You spoke about the retirement statistic. Only 33% currently saving for retirement. So people still quite vulnerable to financial shocks. Not being able to recover from them. Spending a lot of money on debt in terms of managing unexpected expenses. So yes, the recovery is happening, but that recovery is fragile.
1: Right. Let's look at the percentage of Ghanaians actively saving. It means that we have over 60% of Ghanaians not actively saving towards their retirement. How worrying is this?
3: It is very worrying. I mean, one of the things we report on in the financial wellness monitor is what we call the sandwich generation. And I'm sure you'll relate to it when I explain what it is. It's people who have adult dependents, so parents, siblings, extended family, and child dependents. Now, if you imagine an elastic band or a rubber band, that's a person who's stretched both ways. Now, if you take the current sandwich generation and you fast forward 20 years, their children will be in the sandwich generation because they're not saving for retirement. So their children will have to take care of their parents and their own children. And so it is worrying because if you look from a future perspective and the impact that it could have, not just on this generation but future ones as well,
0: it is really important for people to be prepared for their retirement, to start planning for their retirement, to start thinking about it and putting money away in long-term investment vehicles, not short-term things where you keep taking the money out, you save it today, but you use it tomorrow.
3: It's really important that it's saving that you are preserving for that specific purpose of your retirement.
0: And you also, in the monitor, you also came up with some statistics saying that one out of two Ghanaians would lose their funds or exhaust their funds if they lost their jobs within 3 months.
1: You said even one month.
0: So after three months, everything should be gone.
1: I am worried about it. But then what contributed to that?
3: Absolutely, I think what contributed to that is one, people were navigating a lot of debt. So in the previous year's report, we saw a lot of people taking debt to try to manage the pressures that they were under. We see a lot of people trying to save for their children's education, trying to save for things that are a little bit more long-term. And so I think it's the pressure of multiple things at the same time. And the savings behavior, although we are seeing positive in terms of people dipping less into their savings on a month-to-month basis. The biggest challenge, I think, to the point on why you're worried is because it means people are not actually keeping their savings. So you have savings, but you're using them for your business, you're using them for day-to-day expenses, you're using them for unexpected things that come up, funerals, that kind of thing. And as a result, it leaves you vulnerable, and that's what I meant when I'm talking about vulnerabilities in this recovery. And that's one of them is the inability to navigate any financial shocks, because if you only have one month buffer with your income, that means a sick parent could completely set you back by a year in terms of your financial well-being. So it's really important that people become more conscious, get the right financial advice in order to make sure that their savings can actually go the distance.
1: Some may disagree with me and say that it is not that I am not saving. The reason why I do not have that security is because I am not paid well. Did you come across that?
3: That wouldn't be true according to the data. So you might have to go to your boss again and try this angle. So what the data tells us is actually the complete opposite. 37% of working Ghanaians, both in the formal and informal sector, are earning more now than they were a year ago. So that's one of the reasons why people are more optimistic, some of the financial stress, some of the financial pressure has reduced a bit, because people do have more income now than they did. And the reverse was true. So when we surveyed in 2023, you had 21% of people saying, I earn significantly less now than I did a year before. So the shift has happened. People are absolutely, and people are finding new ways to earn income through their businesses, through side hustles, etc. But at the end of the day, the story is not a story of I don't have money or I'm earning less. The story is I'm earning more.
2: Yes. The NBA playoffs are underway, and now you can trade every game on Kaushi. You can also trade on who wins each series, the conference finals, and the championship. San Antonio is currently trading at 19% to win it all, meaning a $100 trade pays out over $500 if they take the title. On Kaushi, you're trading against other people in a live market. No house, no odds makers. And as odds move, you can buy in or out anytime throughout the postseason. For a limited time, download the Kaushi app and use code PASS to get $10 when you trade $10. K-A-L-S-H-I. Kaushi. Trade on anything.
3: The pressures are still there, the challenges and the responsibilities are still there, but we have to become more active in terms of how we save and where we put that money.
1: Okay, so the seven attitude, we have to improve the seven attitudes. But let's look at the bigger picture. A significant number of people said their economy is doing better than before. Give us a stats on what the reasons they gave for giving you those responses.
3: Absolutely. So when we asked the question about how confident do people feel in the economy, 7 in 10 people said that they believe the economy is going to improve. The numbers, the statistics, for a data point, in 2023, when we asked the question about how confident are you in the economy, only 17% of Ghanaians said they were confident. We asked the question again in the last wave of the study, and 48% are now confident in the economy. And the reasons they gave, if I just touch on two or three of them, one is the economy feeling more stable, people are feeling that reduction of the pressure that they were under, and two, the prices of goods have gone down. So people have more money in their pockets, people are earning more, and now that money is going a little bit further because things have improved from an economic standpoint.
1: So 2023 was 7%, 2024 22%, and 2025 it moved from 22% to 22%. That is sharp. Well, let's look at where you talked about the fact that the whole outlook for the next month. And you did some you have some data that says that 99% expect their personal financial situation to improve within the next six months. Break it down for us.
3: Absolutely. So we ask people about the economy and then we ask them about themselves.
0: So economy and then Vuyo.
3: Right.
0: And like you said, 79% are expecting that things are going to improve in their financial situations. And the two big reasons that are driving that, the one is what we talked about in terms of feeling that difference in the pressure from an economy perspective. And the second one is actually what they are doing as individuals. People are cutting back on expenses, they're paying off their debts, they're trying to save more. So they're starting to see that personal effort that they've made paying off for them. And that is, I think, part of why people are optimistic about what's coming.
1: Right, okay. So let's look at what you have the data. It is not enough to put out the data. Is there any collaboration to educate the Nyanians on the importance of savings and why it is important for them to consider their retirement in every financial decision they make right now? What is next for aside from launching this report?
0: Absolutely. And I think you spoke to it as mutual, we believe, one in getting the insight and the data so we understand the issues and where people are. But we also actively want to be part of improving people's financial well-being. So we are directly involved in a program called The Money, which is Mutual's Financial Education Vehicle, and that does a whole range of trainings and toolkits so that people can really understand finances better. But also understand how to implement those things into their own lives. So that's really exciting, and that's a program that's been running and will continue to run and has made a great impact and a huge reach in the Ghanaian market. The other thing is also making sure that we're responding to what people are telling us in these surveys. And one of those ways is by innovating in the products and solutions that we offer. And so in the last couple of months, we've launched a product that's called Legacy Transition, which is really about how you can use funeral cover and funeral protection plans to just improve your quality of life and really give people peace of mind.
3: So we respond absolutely to the education and the financial advice need, but also in tangible ways as well in terms of making sure that our products are fit for purpose for our customers.
1: I have two final questions. The first one would be, did you mention investment to the respondent and what was their reaction to that? Would they rather invest or save?
0: That's an interesting question. So how we ask about investments in the survey is to ask about confidence in terms of making investments. And how big people have an appetite to take risks when it comes to investments. And what we've seen is that over time, people's confidence in making investment decisions has decreased, and a lot of that has been driven by the volatility that people have navigated over the last few years. So that has made them very risk averse, almost to the point where, for example, 20-10% of people hold bank cash as a form of saving. But that's because they're very risk averse. They don't want to put their money into a company or an organization that they're not sure will still be there in 5 years, 10 years, 15 years. So I think the volatility over the last few years and even before then has really impacted people. And so we do see a decrease in the investment decision confidence as well as their risk appetite. And so overall, I think there's work to do, and we shared this when we issued the report. There's absolutely work to do for companies like Old Mutual, like the rest of the financial services industry, to make sure that we renew and rebuild people's trust in organizations like us to say,
3: if you're going to put your retirement savings in our company, they will still be there in 20 years, 30 years.
0: And so that's kind of where people are at from an investment perspective.
1: I think a lot of work to do because after that, people are getting it right. Some would rather put the money in their savings and let it sit there. Whether they're going to gain it or not, they can go for it at any time. And they also know that they wouldn't wait to, you know, any haircut by any barber.
0: Now my question to you, so pre-jobbing has become a huge thing in Ghana.
1: You know, working class people moving to China.
0: You know,
1: going to buy stuff, opening restaurants.
0: Where do we draw the line between putting so much pressure on ourselves?
1: And actually gaining or increasing our wealth.
0: Absolutely, and I think it's a balance. You spoke about that. We definitely have seen the polling job in silence increase, particularly amongst the younger cohorts of people 20 to 29, 41% of them already. Are doing all the things you spoke about, someone's buying in China, shipping it back to Ghana, etc. And so absolutely, I think to mitigate the risk of losing your income will always be people's number one priority. But that has to be balanced with your well-being, and I think that's why we call the financial wellness expert, because we look at multiple facets, not just how much money do you have in your account, but what is that doing to your mental health, what is it doing to your financial stress levels, etc. Are you gambling, for example, things like that? Those are some of the areas that we look into. So I think for me, it's really important for people to just keep an eye on what is doing to my well-being, what is it doing to my relationships, my family, my work, etc., the quality of the work that you can do. If you are strengthened, it absolutely will start to erode your well-being, and that's the goal. The goal is financial security, absolutely, but not at the cost of your health and well-being and all the other things that matter.
1: Right. Thank you very much. I wish we had more time, but we have to end it here. I'm glad that you have mentioned a lot of things that our listeners will take into consideration. I'm sure very, very have been educated, and we have been discussing the old Monitor Financial Wellness Monitor, which has shown that 80% of Ghanaians, you know, have confidence that the economy is going to do well, and they believe that in the next month it will get better. But it also tells us that we are not saving towards our retirement. That is 33%. You may fall within that 60 plus percent of people who are not saving towards their retirement. You may want to check that. Also, have you thought about how you would survive if you lost your job right now? Would you survive for three months if not? You have to change your savings habits. That is what this monitor is telling us. It's called the Old Mutual Financial Wellness Monitor.
0: And I've been doing this discussion with the head of Nine Insights, Old Mutual. Very, very, very, very, very, very, very, very, very, very, very, very, very, very, very, very, very, very, very, very, very, very, very, very, very, very, very, very, very, very, very, very, very, very, very, very, very, very, very, very, very, very, very, very, very, very, very, very, very, very, very, very, very, very, very, very, very, very, very, very, very, very, very, very, very, very, very, very, very, very, very, very, very, very, very, very, very, very, very, very, very, very, very, very, very, very, very, very, very, very, very, very, very, very, very, very, very, very, very, very, very, very, very, very, very, very, very, very, very, very, very, very, very, very, very, very, very, very, very, very, very, very, very, very, very, very, very, very, very, very, very, very, very, very, very, very, very, very, very, very, very, very, very, very, very, very, very, very, very, very, very, very, very, very, very, very, very, very, very, very, very, very, very, very, very, very, very, very, very, very, very, very, very, very, very,
3: for anybody who would love to see the report, the insights, it is live and available at www.oldmutual.com.gh. And for any inquiries on legacy planning, thinking about retirement for you and your family, dial *3778*# on all networks and then experts will reach out to you from Old Mutual.
1: Thank you very much. And always, you do not need a dictionary to understand business news. My name is Manuel Yankra. Have a good afternoon.

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1: We've been studying kingdom principles of Western Christian, and I promise we are going to do four major study areas.
2: We've done the first two, and today we are moving to the third area. The first study area, why some Christians become poor.
1: The second study area, why God wants Christians to prosper. The third study area is what steps must a Christian take to become rich?
2: Somebody wants to become rich with a Christian.
1: How is it going to happen?
2: So we're going to look at that today.
1: Two important keys to answer that question.
2: The first step is understand your new status as a child of God.
1: And the second is exercise your faith to experience the benefits of your sonship.
2: Any child of God, any Christian, anyone who has given his life to Christ,
1: who do these things, I guarantee you will become rich.
2: And any Christian who will not do these things, I can guarantee you will never be rich.
1: The first step for a Christian to become rich is you need to understand your new status as a child of God.
2: Now, I want to say today, if you ask me what is the greatest problem in Christianity today as relates to the Christian faith?
1: What is the number one root cause for all the problems that we have in our Christian faith today?
2: I would say it's lack of understanding of what it means to become a child of God.
1: That is what I've come to believe, that there's still a problem with anybody who is born again.
2: Who does not understand his new status in the book of John chapter 1 verse 12, for me is one of the most powerful scriptures in the Bible.
1: Let me say in the New Testament, one of the most powerful.
2: Maybe John 16 will take it to be the most powerful.
1: But this is one of the most powerful scriptures in the Bible,
2: which almost every Christian has heard it before.
1: Quote it, preach out of it.
2: But anytime we are trying to talk to people, this is one of the scriptures that we read.
1: And yet many people don't understand it.
2: He said, but as many as received him, to them he gave the right.
1: As many as received Jesus, when I say him, it means Jesus.
2: Everybody shout and say Jesus.
1: As many as received Jesus, to those people, Jesus gave them the right to become something very important, to become children of God.
2: To those who believe in his name.
1: Verse 13.
2: He said, who were born not of blood.
1: In other words, this new birth is not biological.
2: It is not natural birth.
1: No, he's talking about another kind of birth, which is spiritual.
2: But it is as real and important as your biological birth.
1: There is another life after this life of yours.
2: There's another one.
1: He said, they were born not of blood, nor the will of man, but they were born of who?
2: God.
1: You can never become a child of God until you are born of God.
2: You know, this scripture says that when you give your life to Jesus,
1: God gave birth to a new life in you.
2: Then he called you his child.
1: 2 Corinthians 5:17.
2: Therefore, if anyone is in Christ, he is... Not the same old person.
1: If anyone gives his life to Christ and becomes born again, he is not the same old person.
2: A change takes place in the person's life.
1: He is a new creation.
2: When I say creation means a being.
1: Something that exists with life in it.
2: That is what we call creation.
1: If anyone is in Christ, he's a new creation.
2: All things have passed away.
1: Behold, all things have become new.
2: So a child of God has an old life and a new life.
1: The old life is the life from birth by the parents.
2: And all the experiences you've been through,
1: everything you've been through,
2: until the day you gave your life to Jesus.
0: Jesus,
2: the Bible said
0: all things came new.
2: Your life became new.
0: It doesn't matter whether you know it or not.
2: Agree with it or not.
0: Your life became new.
2: And how new did your life become?
0: You became a new person.
2: And that new person is a child of God.
0: You became God's own creation.
2: Whom he decided to call his child.
0: You know, sometimes a lot of things can happen to us even though we don't agree with it, we don't like it.
2: For instance, you can say, I don't want to die.
0: But there are things you do right now.
2: There are times you say, I don't like certain sickness, but there are things when you are doing it.
0: That sickness will come upon you.
2: So this scripture has no respect for whether you like it or not, whether you agree with it or not.
0: Whether you even know it or not.
2: It has respect for one thing.
0: Your decision to give your life to Jesus.
2: If that changes automatically.
0: Once you make that decision, today I'm giving my life to Jesus.
2: You trigger into motion.
0: This principle.
2: A new life is born into you.
0: The sad thing is, if you don't know this thing,
2: you will keep living like the same old person.
0: That is what people give their life to Christ.
2: And they still live like they are not Christians.
0: It doesn't mean they are not children of God.
2: They are now a new person.
0: So they keep living the life of the old person.
2: Let's talk about the life of the old person. The life of the old person is sinful.
0: So people give their life to Christ and continue to sin.
2: But Christ is in them.
0: The life of the old person is full of fear, full of intimidation.
2: That's why there are people who are still afraid every day.
0: They are begging the witches not to eat them up.
2: Because they don't know that there is this new person that have become.
0: And a witch is afraid of me.
2: They don't know. So they are still afraid, still feel defeated.
0: They still live their life by dreams and not the word of God.
2: But a day comes.
0: Like today.
2: When the Spirit of God, through His own means, through teachings like this that I'm giving you,
0: when you begin to have understanding.
2: Everybody say understanding.
0: There's a difference between information and understanding.
2: Every scripture I just quoted, you know it already.
0: But that is just information.
2: Understanding is having the true meaning.
0: Getting the true meaning of that information.
2: When you have understanding to an information, we say that you have knowledge.
0: And Jesus said, you shall know the truth.
2: In other words, you shall have knowledge.
0: When you have knowledge, the truth that you know shall make you free.
2: So you are a new creation in Christ Jesus.
0: Say one more time, I'm a child of God.
2: My life is new.
0: Different from the old.
2: Very important.
0: Let's go to Romans chapter 8 verse 15.
2: He said, for you did not receive the spirit of bondage again to fear.
0: When Jesus gave us your life, the spirit of God that is in you now is not the spirit of bondage to fear.
2: He said, but you receive the spirit of adoption.
0: By whom we cry out, Abba, Father.
2: Father, Abba is a Greek word which means father.
0: It means daddy.
2: We did not receive the spirit of bondage again to fear.
0: When Christ is not in your life, there's a spirit that rules over your life.
2: The spirit of Satan, the demonic spirit.
0: Every unbeliever is under the control and the influence of the demonic spirit.
2: But when you give your life to Christ, Bible said you receive a new spirit because you are a new person.
0: And the Holy Spirit, one thing comes to do is to help you understand and know the new person that you are.
2: He said, the spirit of adoption.
0: Everybody say adoption.
2: Adoption is a legal process by which somebody takes another child, which is not his biological child, to become his child.
0: It can only be done in court by the state.
2: And that child that is being adopted should have been freely given out by the parents.
0: If the child doesn't have parents, then it should have been freely given out through a process in an orphanage.
2: And this process is clearly outlined by the state.
0: So by the time somebody adopts a child, there's a legal process that goes on.
2: And once that process is concluded, the court will endorse the transfer of identity.
0: Or let me say change of identity.
1: the child's old name
2: disappears.
1: Maybe they call the child odd name in the orphanage.
2: Maybe Philip.
1: What?
2: The man who is adopting that child, I don't like Philip. So I'm going to call him Ken.
1: And even then, he's not an important one.
2: He's going to give him his surname.
1: So if I was the one, I'm going to call him Ken Hubert.
2: And you know what?
1: That child becomes an heir to everything I have.
2: That child has equal rights with my biological children.
1: And she becomes more important in my house than any family member, even my siblings.
2: He can take any of my siblings to court if I'm not there and order them to vacate my premises.
1: Adoption is a powerful thing.
2: That child takes on the identity of the person who adopted him or her.
1: Now there's something I realize about adoption.
2: You want to know that?
1: I realize that poor people don't adopt children.
2: Anytime you hear that somebody's been adopted in the orphanage, most of the time, 99.9% of the time, they are rich people who want children.
1: The Bible says God made his children by adoption.
2: Some people are wondering what he's talking about.
1: We became his children by adoption.
2: He said the spirit of adoption, and by that spirit we can now open up our mouth any time of the day and say daddy.
1: This scripture is not finished. Give me the next verse.
2: He said the Holy Spirit that effected the adoption.
1: Hello?
2: He himself, what does he do?
1: He bears witness with our spirit that we are children of God.
2: One day something happened to me when I read this scripture, and from that day my life has never been the same again.
1: You see, when you become born again,
2: which family you come from doesn't matter.
1: Who is your father? Your father was rich, poor. If you don't know your father, it doesn't matter.
2: If you become born again, what profession you have doesn't matter.
1: Your qualification doesn't matter.
2: Whom you know doesn't matter.
1: Do you know what matters most is the knowing and the understanding of whose child you are.
2: One of the important things the Holy Spirit wants to do in your life is to bear witness with your spirit, to give you conviction.
1: See, there's something about conviction, nobody can take it away from you.
2: They can call you, do anything, but they cannot take away your conviction.
1: You can take everything I have from me except my conviction.
2: Yeah, that is why being rich does not start with the material thing, it starts with your mind.
1: It starts here, the conviction first.
2: Knowing who you are, that is where it begins from.
1: Until that happens, everything you have is temporary.
2: The Holy Spirit gives us conviction.
1: And I pray that somebody will leave here today with conviction.
2: Pastor, how do you know somebody has conviction?
1: I can tell conviction when there's no money in your pocket, the way you talk changes.
2: The way you behave changes.
1: Because there are some people, you can tell they have no convictions.
2: They don't understand the faith yet.
1: They don't understand being a child of God yet.
2: Verse 17.
1: And we are children of God.
2: Then we have become what?
1: Do you know who is an heir?
2: An heir is someone who has the right to inherit
1: a wealthy person's riches.
2: Praise God.
1: Legal right to inherit.
2: And either you are children, or even if you are not children, the person has put you in his will.
1: And here again, poor people don't write a will.
2: There's nothing to share except debt.
1: That's why I like it.
2: See myself as a child of God.
1: Because it doesn't matter anymore whether my father left me anything or not.
2: You don't have any business fighting for anything you didn't earn.
1: Wealth you did not create.
2: You have too much at your disposal to be fighting over what somebody else owns.
1: If you are children, then you are an heir of God.
2: Because I am his child.
0: He said, if the ends of God
2: and joint us with Christ. Christ.
0: Now, who is a joint?
2: A joint is someone
0: who has the right to share an inheritance with other people.
2: There are two kinds of heirs, a joint heir or a co-heir.
0: When you say somebody is a co-heir, it means that the assets have to be shared.
2: According to the same thing stated in the will.
0: So they share everything.
2: And everybody takes a portion and goes away.
0: And that is the end.
2: But when I say joint, it's not being shared.
0: The thing is there, and all of us are enjoying it.
2: That's a joint heir.
0: The Bible says if we are children of God, then we are heirs of God.
2: In other words, we inherit what God has.
0: Please go check how rich God is.
2: And give me reasons why you should be poor.
0: If you are an heir of God.
2: Somebody say, I'm an heir of God.
0: He said, if children, then heirs of God, and joint heirs with Christ.
2: So I'm trying to say, a change took place in your life that is so powerful, there is no reason why you should be poor.
0: No Christian has any reason to be poor.
2: Any Christian that is poor, they willfully decided to be poor.
0: I can challenge this anywhere.
2: Somebody's been free.
0: Poverty won't have power over you anymore.
2: Galatians chapter 4.
0: Is that now I say that the heir?
2: Who is the heir? He's talking about us.
0: As long as he is a child, does not differ from a slave, though he is master of all.
2: Isn't that a sad thing?
0: But I thank God you are not going to be like that.
2: He said, as long as he remains a child.
0: Give me characteristics of children. One of the important characteristics of children is that they don't know much.
2: They don't know anything. They are not mature enough to understand certain things.
0: And a house can bully a child in his own father's house.
2: True or not?
0: A stranger can bully a child in his own father's house.
2: And a child will still be crying.
0: In fact, a child can be told in his own father's house.
2: Don't open that fridge, I'm going to beat you up.
0: And the person who gets that order is the house help.
2: And that child will not touch the fridge.
0: Because they'll beat him up.
2: But when that child grows up,
0: can the house help look at that grown person and say,
2: if you back this fridge, I'm going to beat you up.
0: So the problem is that as long as a Christian refuses to grow spiritually, to have understanding, listen, spiritual is not how long you've been born again. You know there are people have been born again 40 years, they know nothing.
2: And that's what I'm saying.
0: Not everybody preaching the Bible knows the Bible.
2: Be careful who you listening to.
0: Very important.
2: It is not how long you have been born again.
0: It is how much you are learning from the word of God.
2: How much of the truth makes you mature?
0: Maturity is a result of knowledge and understanding in the word of God.
2: And when you mature and come to understand these things teaching you, it moves you from being a slave.
0: There are many Christians living like slaves.
2: Many Christians living like slaves.
0: They are struggling.
2: The devil is messing up everywhere.
0: Prophets are manipulating them around the place.
2: And you'll be wondering, is that what it means to be a child of God?
0: No. That is not what it means to be a child of God.
2: Being a child of God is a powerful thing.
0: As long as he is a child, does not differ at all from a slave, though he is a master.
2: You see, the Bible says that he is a master, but he can live his life like a slave and die because of ignorance.
0: This morning I came to tell you, choose to live like a master and not like a slave.
2: You can live like a master because you are an heir of God.
0: You have an inheritance in Christ.
2: This is what Paul said in Ephesians 1:17.
0: He said, I do not cease to give thanks for you, making mention of you in my prayers.
2: That the God of all of Jesus Christ, the Father of glory, may give you the spirit of wisdom and revelation in the knowledge of Him.
0: When he says Him, he's referring to Christ.
2: That God will give you the spirit of wisdom and revelation in the knowledge of Christ.
0: Knowing who Christ is and who He is to you. Right.
1: That the eyes of your understanding being enlightened, you may know what is the hope of his calling.
0: That he didn't call you unto hopelessness.
1: He didn't call you unto defeat and suffering.
0: He called you unto hope.
1: And this morning I'm going to tell somebody here, there is hope for you.
0: It doesn't matter where you are born. It doesn't matter where you are coming from. There is hope for you.
1: In fact, where you start from is not a problem.
0: No.
1: Otherwise, some of us will never amount to anything in life.
0: What matters is where you are going in Christ.
1: And there is a future for you.
0: But this is how to get there.
1: And I pray in the name of Jesus.
0: You will get there in Jesus' name.
1: Is that what is the hope of his calling?
0: And what are the riches of the glory of his inheritance in the saints? In other words, the eyes of your understanding will be enlightened, that you will know that where you stand is not the most important, and that there is hope for you, and there are riches to be inherited in Christ.
1: I can say to you that there are many people who had a lot of riches in their lifetime, but who never enjoyed it till they died.
0: Some of them, their own parents willed certain things to them.
1: But the process to go through to get that money transfer or that property transfer to them, they did not follow it.
0: So they died poor.
1: And today I want to say that.
0: This prayer is so important because until you come to have the understanding,
1: you have a lot of riches with your name on it.
0: But you die poor.
1: May God forbid that one.
0: You won't die a poor person.
1: I said you will not die a poor person.
0: God forbid in the name of Jesus.
1: God.

0: Now let me tell you something.
1: Isaac
0: prospered
1: and became rich.
0: You know why?
1: Because he was the son of Abraham.
0: Isaac was blessed by God.
1: Everything Isaac prospered.
0: Because God was under obligation to bless Isaac.
1: Because he made a covenant with Abraham that he will bless his descendants.
0: So Isaac's prosperity was not because of him or anything good he did.
1: Before he was born, God had already spoken to his father.
0: Isaac gave birth to Jacob.
1: Jacob prospered and became rich.
0: Not because of him, but because of Abraham.
1: So in this life, there are things that happen to you because of whose child you are.
0: And there are certain things that cannot happen to you because of whose child you are.
1: If you become a child of God,
0: one thing that happens to you that you can't escape is the blessing.
1: Ephesians 1:3 said,
0: He has blessed us with all spiritual blessings in heavenly places in Christ Jesus.
1: Somebody say, I'm blessed.
0: If you are a child of a diplomat.
1: When I say diplomat means your father is an ambassador to a particular country.
0: Do you know that if you do something wrong,
1: the police cannot arrest you because of whose child you are.
0: So two boys committed a crime, the two are arrested.
1: One's father is a normal citizen, the other person's father is a diplomat.
0: They are going to release the diplomat's child.
1: Because he has something called diplomatic immunity.
0: They don't need visas to go to many countries in the world.
1: They will release him.
0: It doesn't mean they are endorsing wrong doing,
1: but it is foreign policy.
0: If he needs to be tried and arrested, they have to bring him back to a country.
1: And try him. And the child has committed a crime.
0: But whose father that child is.
1: Cancel the effect.
0: I want to tell you that when you became a child of God,
1: God is now your father.
0: And it makes a big difference in the equation.
1: You don't have to ever wake up and say, I wish I was born into that rich family.
0: I wish I was born into that rich family.
1: I wish my father was a millionaire.
0: You don't have to do that.
1: Anytime you do that, it means you still don't understand what I'm preaching.
0: But I'm praying to the Spirit of God to give you understanding.
1: Because what I'm preaching is not head knowledge.
0: It is not mouth talk.
1: It is understanding.
0: Gotten by the Spirit.
1: Everybody say understanding.
0: Put your right hand over your head and say, I receive understanding.
1: One more time, I receive understanding.
0: I've shared this story several times.
1: One day I was watching CNN and I was watching the news and then an issue came.
0: Something that has to do with the two sons.
1: Of Prince Charles.
0: Two boys born into the Buckingham Palace.
1: The grandchildren of Queen Elizabeth.
0: They're telling a story about them.
1: Something they went to do somewhere.
0: Not anything important.
1: That's what annoyed me most.
0: So I started asking myself, why these people cough is news.
1: In fact, the day they are born is news.
0: Oh, another prince has been born into the family.
1: The very day they are born is news, having done nothing.
0: And some of those guys live there, do nothing.
1: It's just recently they started schooling children in the Buckingham Palace.
0: Formally, they don't even go to formal school.
1: Find out.
0: But don't try. They are powerful.
1: They have the backing of the whole armed forces of the United Kingdom.
0: And please, that's a lot of force.
1: You can't touch any of those boys.
0: Because they are potential heirs to the throne.
1: I was watching, and the Holy Spirit told me,
0: you see, it is not because of who they are or what they have done.
1: It wasn't recently.
0: At that time, they were even younger than this.
1: Now they are both grown up, married and have children.
0: That time, they were not even married yet.
1: The Holy Ghost told me,
0: it is not about who they are or what they have done.
1: These boys are very important because of whose child they are.
0: And immediately I understood what the Holy Ghost was telling me.
1: And the most important thing is whose child you are.
0: And if you have that understanding, your heavenly father,
1: whose child you are, is greater than the King of England.
0: It's greater than any empire on the earth.
1: It's greater than any kingdom.
0: Then you need to have understanding.
1: You need to change your thinking.
0: Those children from infancy.

0: oriented to royal, royal, to think great, great. They are taught to be confident to walk, how to talk, how to behave.
1: They are trained in the palace.
0: And they are made to understand how rich the family they are born into is.
1: In fact, most of them, the princes, are trained
0: how to manage part of the wealth of the Buckingham Palace.
1: At a certain age,
0: handed over to them, they manage it for the kingdom.
1: And they are taught how powerful they are.
0: Why should they not be afraid?
1: These are the things we need to be taught in church.
0: We need to be taught how rich we are,
1: how powerful we are.
0: We need to be taught how to walk,
1: how to talk,
0: how to behave.
1: We need to be taught.
0: Because there are places you go, your walking alone has disqualified you.
1: Your walking is too miserable.
0: The way you talk
1: is finished you
0: before you started.
1: Some of you, you've never smiled in your life since you were born.
0: Anything I would love to preach
1: every day until everybody gets this, is what I'm preaching now.
0: It makes the rest of your life easy.
1: It makes the Christian faith easy.
0: That nobody should talk down at you because your father is a poor man.
1: Nobody should be able to do that.
0: If you understand what I'm preaching.
1: Nobody should treat you like you are nothing because you don't come from a rich family.
0: Nobody should treat you like you are a non-entity.
1: Because you have no money now.
2: How many of you know that being a rich person is not cash? My dear listeners, thank you very much for tuning in to this broadcast. My name is Reverend Hubert, and I'll come your way again same time next week.
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Or bracelets. But there are other ladies who take it

0: Let me tell you what I did that a lot of you might not know. It is something that is very interesting.
1: Do you know that octopuses? They have three different hearts.
2: Heart.
0: Yes.
2: Which part are they located?
0: In the area. And you also know that they have blood.
1: Blue, yellow, and the other one is blood.
0: Here is an even crazier fact: when an octopus swims, the main heart actually stops beating for a while. That is why you see most octopuses like to crawl than to swim, because when they swim they easily get tired. The three hearts stop beating and just function, so they easily get tired. But when they are crawling, all three functions at the same time. The reason they have blood is because their blood actually uses copper. To carry oxygen instead of humans, iron carries oxygen, that's why we have blood, their blood is copper and carries oxygen. Octopus has three hearts. Two of them are correct, but the one on the left is the red heart.
2: What does the red heart do? It behaves like normal human heart.
0: And then the blue heart is responsible for not tolerating nonsense.
1: I'm not lying. If you're divisible, it's just one feature of human. The last time I went to the doctor, the doctor wanted to check my heart. He put it on the left side. But he said he was on signal from the right. I could feel free and check that too. So the doctor actually confirmed this.
0: Samira says that she's cheating because you are requesting for some of the memories from her.
1: There's a message that says that latter day saints wear earrings.
3: So you're lying.
2: I think I'm talking about seven day adults.
1: It doesn't look like a Peter Yongo. Have you heard the latest story?
0: That features Elon Musk.
1: So apparently she's been cast as a main character in the movie.
0: So there's a new Greek movie coming out, a very popular movie, and Peter Yongo has been cast as the main character in Indonesia. Is it Helen of Troy? Watch out, because they feel like it's not in Indonesia. They think that the main character in history was a white woman. So why are you making a black woman?
2: Because it was an African story, and Elon Musk tweeted that he agreed with the reaction from the people. So, wait, one in one breath, you're seeing that.
3: Shouldn't be a white person picking that role because you feel then it should be a white person picking that. That's some of the things being racist. And then Elon Musk agrees with a lot of people saying that let's have that in there. Now you're saying he's also a racist. Why? Helen Troy. No, I'm not saying that. I'm just reacting to people saying that he's being a racist.
2: So you're saying people say that he's being a racist. So it's appropriate one of the most beautiful women in Greek mythology. Because a lot of people are angry that the woman who wears that according to Greek mythology was not a black woman. But that's the only difference in their skin color. So think about the color. But that's the only difference in their. Just look outside the box and have the enjoyment of the movie, how it will turn out. Just the way you're watching her hair as a white lady, I think that will work. Because she is very good with such particular roles, she should just deliver. So, racist or not, let's play the role. If it's not nice, we learn from mistakes.
0: Ladies and gentlemen, welcome to today's TikTok. Small things that you can do to make your life very, very simple. Someone has sent a message that you have two hearties, promising you that a heart complication. You know how long that heart complication is. Well, like seven. Welcome to today's TikTok. Small things that you can do to make your life very, very easy. Okay, number one is that.
2: Five stars, let me ask you, do you like voice? Let's say like trash, and someone's chatting with somebody and a person can send voice. Are you comfortable with that? It shouldn't be consistent. Why is it that it should not be consistent? I think it's just a normal way of having a conversation with the person before you. Yes, you talk and then Once in a while, you just laugh at something, or because I'm just picturing the conversation, if you are before me, so maybe we are talking about something, and then we laugh once in a while, and then we laugh at it, or you react in a different way.
3: I want a voice, sometimes, but if it's consistent, you can type. No, because today I'm fine, thank you, I am fine, thank you. My rule here is the message takes more than 30 seconds, send the voice, what do you think?
2: 30 seconds, if the message takes more than 30 seconds, send the voice note.
4: Do you agree with me? Sometimes when you are texting someone, you need to explain, like you're writing, but you're thinking maybe the person will not read the way I'm saying it, so okay, let me just do a voice note so he can listen, and then the tone and everything, exactly.
3: I know plenty of people that want to do them, these days I feel very lazy to type, and sometimes I feel very lazy to talk to them, discuss maybe business, whatever, and truth of the matter is that you might be engaged with other things as well, so if I can just press the button and release that message to you.
4: You can listen, like we right now, you send a message, tell you the money is, what should I do with the money, okay, then he ties back, then you come back, I need a credit, no, no, no, no, no, no, no, no, no, no, no, no, no, no, no, no, no, no, no, no, no, no, no, no, no, no, no, no, no, no, no, no, no, no, no, no, no, no, no, no, no, no, no, no, no, no, no, no, no, no, no, no, no, no, no, no, no, no, no, no, no, no, no, no, no, no, no, no, no, no, no, no, no, no, no, no, no, no, no, no, no, no, no, no, no, no, no, no, no, no, no, no, no, no, no, no, no, no, no, no, no, no, no, no, no, no, no, no, no, no, no, no, no, no, no, no, no, no, no, no, no, no, no, no, no, no, no, no, no, no, no, no, no, no, no, no, no, no, no, no, no, no, no, no, no, no, no, no, no, no, no, no, no, no, no, no, no, no, no, no, no, no, no, no, no
3: faster communication.
4: Does that put you off or you're comfortable with that?
5: Let me hear what you think. 0500,000, 2002.
4: So today, on my TikTok, simple things to make your life easier.
5: I included this one, use a voice note instead of long text. If the message would take more than 30 seconds to type, I prefer voice note.
4: Faster communication, less misunderstanding, and more human connection.
5: For me, okay.
4: Now, the next thing is that you take photos of important documents.
2: Yeah, one of the things that make your life very, very easy.
4: There are times when you have documents.
5: And then you find yourself somewhere.
4: And you need to produce that document.
5: If something is going to take less than two minutes, do it immediately.
4: Like replying, like, an email that's not typing, or maybe a lot of people after eating.
3: You know, instead of washing the bowl and everything,
4: you just drop the bowl in the sink.
5: Do you do that sometimes? I have stopped. It's something that is one of the conscious things that I'm doing in my life right now.
4: Like, when I was young, my mom used to say this. If you cannot wash the bowl after eating, you are not hungry, don't eat.
2: Okay. So I've gone back to that.
4: When I became independent, I think it's not healthy. So be out, going back to it. If it will take less than two minutes, please do it immediately.
5: Because it's going to make you move faster with a lot of the tasks that you have to accomplish.
2: Someone told me that if you are cutting onions, you have to drink water, you have to open the fridge, there's one that I tried that worked, which is olive oil on the knife, and then you used to cut.
5: Oh, I thought you have 10 or 20 days, or 10 or 20 days, or 10 or 20 days, or 10 or 20 days, or 10 or 20 days, or 10 or 20 days, or 10 or 20 days, or 10 or 20 days, or 10 or 20 days, or 10 or 20 days, or 10 or 20 days, or 10 or 20 days, or 10 or 20 days, or 10 or 20 days, or 10 or 20 days, or 10 or 20 days, or 10 or 20 days, or 10 or 20 days, or 10 or 20 days, or 10 or 20 days, or 10 or 20 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
7: 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30, 30, 30, 30, 30, 30, 30, 30, 30, 30, 30, 30, 30, 30, 30, 30, 30, 30, 30, 30, 30, 30, 30, 30, 30, 30, 30, 30, 30, 30, 30, 30, 30, 30, 30, 30, 30, 30, 30, 30, 30, 30, 30, 30, 30, 30, 30, 30, 30, 30, 30, 30, 30, 30, 30, 30, 30, 30, 30, 30, 30, 30, 30, 30, 30, 30, 30,

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1: Over 1900 matches brought us to the four finals, but history doesn't care about the journey. 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The Premier League, Bet with Prem, UEFA Champions League, La Liga, and more. 8 months, 1 month, maybe to decide them all. Stay connected and watch Go TV to catch the full season finale this May. It's on.
0: This is Mike 1.3. Oh yeah, you listening to the capital's finest drive time host, Mr. Lion, let's go player.

roast.

I'm gonna come back and forth. Keep on, you don't, you don't, you don't, you don't, you don't, you don't, you don't, you don't, you don't, you don't, you don't, you don't, you don't, you don't, you don't, you don't, you don't, you don't, you don't, you don't, you don't, you don't, you don't, you don't, you don't, you don't, you don't, you don't, you don't, you don't, you don't, you don't, you don't, you don't, you don't, you 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don't, you don't, you don't, you don't, you don't, you don't, you don't, you don't, you don't, you don't, you don't, you don't, you don't, you don't, you don't, you don't, you don't, you don't, you don't, you don't, you don't, you don't, you don't, you don't, you don't, you don't, you don't, you don't, you don't, you don't, you don't, you don't, you don't, you don't, you don't, you don't, you don't, you

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Remember these songs. Got it all for you.

0: Your hand, your left hand.
1: No, this is right hand.
2: What school taught you is different from what the street teaches.
0: I think it's
1: Inception. That's why.

0: It's not who you are. We listen to you every time when you talk.
1: No, you don't. You don't.
2: It comes. Like I say, yare.
1: Bullet.
0: You know when you say bullet, it sounds like bullet.
1: So, why in your community you don't put the letter T? The letter T is stressful to pronounce. You just mentioned it. Okay, so please, you're gonna bring your genuine. Okay, he also talked about the relationship with his family's father. Speaking in a recent interview. Bullet revealed that he recently sent $100,000 to Ebony's father, explaining that the amount represented 50% of the late singer's royalties. However, he claimed that Ebony's father bullied him into increasing the share to 50%.
0: Why was it 70 or something? According to him, it was 20 for Ebony, so that was 80 for him, and 20 for Ebony, but now he did. Did he show the document for the father?
1: I don't know. If he don't lie, so, and me issues with money, I always tell people that money breaks relationship.
0: If you are not clear in stating what the facts are. Okay, you need to be clear with the family or the father of Ebony and say that initially. It's not about mouth saying or just let him see for himself. If the document fake, that's a different conversation. together.
3: But if you make it clear to him, the original document says that initially we signed some 2080,
0: but I've agreed to do it 50-50.
3: I don't think we'll get to the stage where you have to tell us that the father believed him or anything.
4: Well, as he says that, the father had several locations funded by him, including funds that were intended to support the promotion and campaign of Ebony's first concert, despite the rough terms, he chose to remain silent and continue doing his part. He quoted him and he said, I gave Ebony's father $100,000 recently, which is 50% of Ebony's royalties.
5: Ebony had only 20% of those shares, but her father bullied me into 50. After the first Ebony party, he insisted that I give his daughter's money. The money was meant to promote and campaign for Ebony's work.
4: But I went to him, to the bank.
5: And I took the money from him, and he has not talked about it anywhere.
3: Oh, he has talked about the fact that they went to the bank together.
4: I'm trying, he has opened up about his love for expensive sneakers. Now he revealed that his collection of sneakers is valuable enough to purchase a 2026 Mercedes-Benz G-Wagon.
3: You're using money worth a 2026 Mercedes-Benz G-Wagon to get a sneaker, to get a collection. But that's too much.
4: No, this is nothing. This is nothing at all. So if you follow sneakerheads, people who are into sneaker culture, I'm not talking about Tamantamantu, people who are into brand sneakers, but when you are talking top brand, luxurious brand, those are not the ones you buy from Tamantamantu.
3: It costs a lot. That's how people, in the Western world, a lot of young people, that's how they see wealth. So that's how come the likes of the Jordan sneakers, the Jordan sneakers that sell for as cheap as maybe $3,500.
4: The same thing for me, the collectors, they're able to determine, whether it's real or fake, but what I'm saying is that sneaker collectors, they are able to, people buy buildings with their sneakers. Last time I saw this collection, it was almost $2 million. So what happens is that sneaker sneaker world, the more you keep it, the more the price appreciates. So they are selling collections, and when they are released, they are just made like 10 pairs, and you got one, and then you keep it for a period of 5-6, and now you want to sell it. It has a higher value, and it's like people who are dealing vintage stuff.
3: Oh,
4: that
3: gets
4: the money.
1: So it's like this collection, and by this conversation, I'm also trying to open up my mind. If you're in Tarrant Child, it's a fun of Sneaker. Yes, because they can buy anyone, they can buy and ship them to Ghana. Who buys? Or maybe you get affordable ones in there.
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6: expensive thing you buy is iPhone.
4: I even know platforms in Ghana that you not get one sneaker for less than 2,000.
6: I can show you.
0: There's no sneaker
4: that you're buying for less than 2,000. That's the kind of sneakers.
6: When you see them,
4: you can tell that this is a very authentic sneakers.
6: $2,000+.
4: Charlie, take a budget. There was a time when Sakura posted a picture of a Kika wearing one of these custom made Nike sneakers. I forgot, that sneaker was selling to $21,000.
6: Okay, that's the price of some sneakers. Music Exec was on the last time accusing D-Black of stealing his artists. Miss Forcing. Bullet was very pretty, Lady Dawn was with him, and D-Black has reacted to his allegations.
4: He said that the first day he introduced Miss Forcing, D-Black started messaging the girl, so he took her away from her label and ruined her career. The reason he was messaging her was not for music, according to Bullet, who asked whether the allegations were true. D-Black posted two separate screenshots captured with a simple take a wild guess.
0: Now the first screenshot showed Miss Forcing's Instagram account dated 17th of May 2018. Wow, that's way back. She reached out to D-Black first, greeting him, saying he had lost his number, and asking him to send it.
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5: The second screenshot showed a WhatsApp conversation from the 4th of July 2018, in which D-Black appeared to be advising Miss Forsen not to listen to what people were saying about
4: Bullet.
5: So in the second screenshot, D-Black was telling her when people call you and say be careful of Bullet, what people say shouldn't matter to you. It's all about where your heart is. Now the screenshot appeared to be D-Black attempting to reveal that he and Miss Forsen already were in a cordial relationship. Yes, before the partnership with Bullet. And that there were already conversations, warning her about bullets. So these are your guesses as good as mine, but I want to play Mr. Bullet, so all of you get to hear exactly what he said about
8: during the interview, there are people in Ghana who say that they manage a female artist for them to get the best out of female artists. People say that. I don't know whether that is what Bullet is trying to accuse D-Black. Yes, Miss Forsen. It's so painful.
4: So that is the two.
9: I'm not responding to this. Just leave it as such. Let them people think whatever they're thinking. It would be too immediate for her to respond to this because I think she should.
4: Because listen, you are a lady.
9: Someone to say you didn't make it, but what was D-Black's response?
4: Take a while, let's leave it there. There are two allegations. One is that D-Black was the one that messaged Miss Forsen to snatch her. Allegation two is that the intention was not about music. So now allegation one is what D-Black claimed, that Miss Forsen reached out to him. That's what he tried to clarify with his screenshot, but allegations to not take forcing to respond or to give us a response. It's the same thing. So now it's a conversation that Bullet has now bring it out to tell the public that D-Black's intention was not solely about music, it was about a different thing that he didn't tell us. For me, as a lady, I don't know whatever intentions.
8: So you come out as a lady to come and tell us, when I went to D-Black's camp, it was all about the music.
9: No, I have the intention that was the music, but he was able to tell his intentions because you went with him. So what kind of environment did he put you in? Around him, did he put you all about the music? Yeah, so for all you know, you can see that these things that, okay, boys or men actually, when they want to be in a relationship with you, this sort of really feel like you are in a relationship, but the moment they get what they really want, they leave you as such. So was
0: forcing really getting the music things or the knowledge or help from D Black when she got closer to D Black. But was that Black's real intention to help her in the music space? That's what I'm saying right now.
10: Oh, that was what Bullet was saying is wrong. My intention was music. The lady might have sort of received some sort of help. Say, okay, help me record this. That is the music intention. Exactly. But now... This is the boys' conversation that Bullet has, something that we don't know about. The intention was not solely about helping her in the music space, but rather something else.
0: But D Black also should know. The real truth that Bullet is saying is man is saying too much. Yes, we said something on the side. I'm thinking that we both said something on the side, but now, chairman, we are going further. He is the best one to tell us that it was not anything. I also don't think so.
11: Okay.
12: The question is this. Miss Forcing and D Black's Black Avenue music, right? Did she release any music?
11: Oh, a few.
13: So, Miss Forcing released songs.
0: I guess the point you're trying to make is that Bullet was able to help me release some songs. Why do I have to go to D Black? I'm talking about growth. Maybe while I was Bullet, I was not able to get to a certain point. But D Black comes into the picture and I see the difference. So I think there's a huge difference while I was here and I'm comfortable here. That is because D Black, I'm just saying, might have given her the impression that I'm helping you. But it's only D Black who knows his intention. Miss Forcing under D Black released a song five years ago on YouTube, 78,000 views.
11: Okay, and then Miss Forcing has another one, and D Black record Black Avenue music.
0: That one has 121,000 views.
11: You get it. Maybe Bidu, six years ago, that song was released, but people did not accept the art. D Black is the artist, but do you think Miss Forcing and Rough Town music would have done better than
13: Well, we have come to another one.
11: Seven years ago. The thing is, when it comes to records, Bullet, there is a record to show that he does well with female artists, right?
13: Yeah, he does well with female artists. He signed My Friend B.
12: Was it Ray James?
13: No, he did. Afedia Massacre with Wendy Shea.
12: Okay.
13: After that, then.
14: Yeah, no possession.
15: Yeah, that
14: is what I'm saying. Oh, yeah, oh, yeah.

0: Good evening.
1: Good evening.
0: Thank you very much for bringing us the update 505 right here on 91.3 FM. We are going to bring you our major conversation right here on the program today, Throwback One. So get closer to us because we are about to have a good time. But first of all, let's talk about tiny hands, facilities, personnel to support both able and children, special now. This nursery has everything to make your precious girls safe. It's covered with 26 CCTV cameras, so you know everything that is happening when your child is at tiny hands, every child is unique in their own special. That's why they have created the environment for every child to thrive. Having the sensory rooms that is capable of calming your children down, no matter the condition and situation. They have the play area where children get to navigate, find out things themselves. They get to feed their curiosity and all of that on the campus. Admission is in progress, 6 months to 5 years. If your child is in this age range, please bring them to Tiny Hands Daycare, Tiny Hands Daycare, Monday to Friday, 6 a.m. to 10 p.m. for school hours, and then we have the after school club that continues from 3 p.m. up until 6 p.m. Again, Tiny Hands Cross Printed Road, Elk Gardens, Tiny Hands on Google Maps, and you easily find your way to the school. You can also call Tiny Hands 0532 824 7555 or 0538 824 3384. Tiny Hands, believe that learning is always made easier through love, through care, and through fun. Okay? Yes.
1: Let me check out some of the messages.
2: Oh, that's D-Black.
1: Do you remember that video that surfaced on the internet some time ago where
2: Mr. Black was in bed with a certain lady.
1: And the lady asked what he would like to eat, and he said he wanted sushi.
2: So now they are calling him Sushi Master.
1: So it is not a matter of best record label.
2: Mozato became big.
1: Under D-Black.
2: I think they are not working together now.
1: Yeah, I think they are not together anyway.
2: But you were not surprised Ebony's father was taking 100,000.
3: I think from the beginning when the death blow was announced, we actually had seen a lot of people tell that this is a man who is doing the same thing.
1: Bullet.

0: two people that became very compliant in this country after the passing of someone.
1: That's Ebony's father.
0: Because before Ebony died.
1: We didn't know who his father was.
0: And then after the Starboy father became the popular figure, and then after that the other person that became popular after the death of a popular person, that is Daddy Ben, also now receiving awards from Harlem.
2: Okay, but this is so they're moving away. So once family or the relatives, when there's a funeral, they talk to that, it's time for us to shout. So those are the people that I've never been comfortable with funerals in Africa.
0: Africa, like, I think in Africa we traumatize a lot when there's funerals. I think there's unnecessary drama. From families, from people, I think there's a lot, I don't even want to call it emotions, I want to call them fake antics. Yes, there's a lot, because I married my dad, so I saw those on drama. Like, after that time, every time that decision comes, I speak, because I don't know why people are bereaved, right? It is like for some people, when somebody dies, it's an opportunity for them to become important.
2: Well, that's what the Mokwambo people, because, see, that's the truth.
0: I don't think that we should create an environment where people become empowered because somebody has died. You understand? When somebody dies, we should focus on the pain it has caused the people behind.
1: Yeah, so we perform the right, but don't make yourself overly important figure because of certain rights. Let me tell you, this is where I think that's Nina, because see, when my daddy died, he said that.
0: No matter what, all the children need to be around the dead body.
1: When he's laid in state.
0: I didn't even see any rights, but you needed to be around the dead body.
1: Like, there was one of my half brothers who was not around, like, he was not in the country, not make it. He didn't make it. So I kept asking myself, how about him?
0: So what did he mean? Yeah, understand, like, how about him? This is all a huna, and then the day that we were supposed to go to church for the service, they told us that my daddy's family came and said that there's this cloth that we need to tie.
1: As a children, we didn't like it.
0: My point is, why?
2: What does it do? I think you get what I'm saying.
0: When you say my mother, after the death of my father, you want to perform a rite and separate them.
1: Because they were married.
0: I can respect that.
1: But when you say, some of those things are laid under the bed.
0: So they take a portion of it.
1: What does it do?
0: Because I keep asking, because as children of the man,
3: We came with our appearance.
1: We're all looking the same.
3: Wearing the same cloth.
1: So you can easily identify.
3: So what is that?
4: We're all in the same cloth.
1: No, mind you, that's not relative who had gotten a piece of cloth tied on their hand.
4: All of them.
1: I think that people just overly want one time to be.
4: Yes.

0: die.
1: Pray that they won't die.
0: The way you are born, suffer.
1: You have no idea.
0: Anyways. So let me talk to you about what is coming up for a major conversation today on the class drive, okay?
1: Now, the class drive, we want to find out from all of you.
0: What is that one thing that your parents used to do that you hated?
1: And you said you were never going to do it when you grew up.
0: But today you find yourself doing it too.
1: Like one thing, when you were young, you're living with your parents, at times they give you instructions, they give you commands, they tell you this and all of that.
0: They shout on you, you told yourself you didn't like it, you grow up.
1: You will never do it.
0: Maybe it's a character they had.
1: For me, for instance, when I was growing up, my mom will always worry me, say, the moment we start, 10 seconds, wada.
0: Now I am old and I do it too.
1: Me too. I tell movie.
0: The moment they put a movie on,
1: 20 seconds,
0: mark.
1: But I remember that so well back then when my mother was doing that. I didn't, every day I'm a coffee, I'm a coffee, I'm a coffee, I'm a coffee, I'm a coffee, I'm a coffee, I'm a coffee, I'm a coffee, I'm a coffee, I'm a coffee, I'm a coffee, I'm a coffee, I'm a coffee, I'm a coffee, I'm a coffee, I'm a coffee, I'm a coffee, I'm a coffee, I'm a coffee, I'm a coffee, I'm a coffee, I'm a coffee, I'm a coffee, I'm a coffee, I'm a coffee, I'm a coffee, I'm a coffee, I'm a coffee, I'm a coffee, I'm a coffee, I'm a coffee, I'm a coffee, I'm a coffee, I'm a coffee, I'm a coffee, I'm a coffee, I'm a coffee, I'm a coffee, I'm a coffee, I'm a coffee, I'm a coffee, I'm a coffee, I'm a coffee, I'm a coffee, I'
2: whoever was your guiding time.
1: You saw the person do.
2: And you told yourself that this time I'm going to do some.
1: And today you sit down and look back and it looks like you're doing the same things that you will never do.
2: That's what I want to talk about today
1: on the cast.
2: So get closer to your phones and give me a call right here on the show.
1: 0302 20 80 0 0 0 0 0 0 0 0 0 0 0 0 0 0 0 0 0 0 0 0 0 0 0 0 0 0 0 0 0 0 0 0 0 0 0 0 0 0 0 0 0 0 0 0 0 0 0 0 0 0 0 0 0 0 0 0 0 0 0 0 0 0 0 0 0 0 0 0 0 0 0 0 0 0 0 0 0 0 0 0 0 0 0 0 0 0 0 0 0 0 0 0 0 0 0 0 0 0 0 0 0 0 0 0 0 0 0 0 0 0 0 0 0 0 0 0 0 0 0 0 0 0 0 0 0 0 0 0 0 0 0 0 0 0 0 0 0 0 0 0 0 0 0 0 0 0 0 0 0 0 0 0 0 0 0 0 0 0 0 0 0 0 0 0 0 0 0 0 0 0 0 0 0 0 0 0 0 0 0 0 0 0 0 0 0 0
3: traveling and journey.
4: Okay.
3: When I was a kid, maybe I'm traveling with my parents or something like that, and I see them sleep in the car, I'll be like, who the hell comes?
4: That's your situation right there. Bring your parents. That is what we are discussing today.
1: Give us that story.
4: Where you felt like, I will never do this if I grow up.
1: And now you find yourself doing exactly the same things. That is what I want to talk about.
4: 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2080 0302 2080 0302 2080 0302 2080 0302 2080 0302 2080 0302 2080 0302 2080 0302 2080 0302 2080 0302 2080 0302 2080 0302 2080 0302 2080 0302 2080 0302 2080 0302 2080 0302 2080 0302 2080 0302 2080 0302 2080 0302 2080 0302 2080 0302 2080 0302 2080 0302 2080 0302 2080 0302 2080 0302 2080 0302 2080 0302 2080 0302 2080 0302 2080 0302 2080 0302 2080 0302 2080 0302 2080 0302 2080 0302 2080 0302 2080 0302 2080 0302 2080 0302 2080 0302 2080 0
3: that man.
2: I can relate to this.
3: What I hated the most was in the morning
2: when I am going to school.
3: I am late.
2: And my father wants to sit down and watch this newspaper review.
3: That newspaper review, three different ones before we will move to school.
2: And every time I got to school,
3: My folks were in class.
2: And I am now coming to class.
3: It's not because I did something wrong, it's not because I didn't wake up early or something.
2: My old boy is just watching news.
3: Today I do the same thing.
2: I go home and first thing I want to watch is what's happening on the news.
3: Good evening.
5: Hello, good evening.
2: How are you?
5: I'm I'm fine.
6: Nice to know that you're fine. Give me your name and where you're calling us from.
5: Amos from Ghana.
6: What is that thing that you said your parents didn't like and today you are doing them?
5: You know, growing up as a boy, you see your aunties, they give you money. So back then, I won't spend all the money. So my mom would say no. I'll give you this, then when you're going to school, you also send this. Now the way I'm saving.
6: It's amazing, you know, aunties don't know that you're paying them. Good afternoon, welcome, how are you? I'm okay, how are you? I'm doing well, can I get your name and where you're calling us from?
5: Yeah, this is Captain Kafui.
6: Please tell me, that singer your parents used to do, you never liked, and now you find yourself doing it too.
5: Okay, so in the afternoon, old folks want to meet more, and they know that the old folks want to meet more, and they know that the old folks want to meet more, and they know that the old folks want to meet more, and they know that the old folks want to meet more, and they know that the old folks want to meet more, and they know that the old folks want to meet more, and they know that the old folks want to meet more, and they know that the old folks want to meet more, and they know that the old folks want to meet more, and they know that the old folks want to meet more, and they know that the old folks want to meet more, and they know that the old folks want to meet more, and they know that the old folks want to meet more, and they know that the old folks want to meet more, and they know that the old folks want to meet more, and they know that the old folks want to meet more, and they know that the old folks want to meet more, and they know that the old folks want to meet more, and they know that the old folks want to meet more, and they know that the old folks want to meet more, and they know that the old folks want to meet more, and they know that the old folks want to meet more, and they know that the old folks want to meet more, and they know that the old folks want to meet more, and they know that the old folks want to meet more, and they know that the old folks
2: when I work in the afternoon, he wants to play and all of that. I just look at
6: and now I own the same investment.
2: So when he sleeps, I wake up, I do what I have to do.
6: Thank you for sharing this with me.
2: 0302
6: Good evening and welcome.
7: How are you? Yeah, I'm good.
6: I'm good too.
7: You don't want us to know.
6: Which one is that?
7: My father's nine women. Anyway, now you have stopped. Yes.
6: But when you say I am hiding something, you made it look like I'm responsible. You cannot blame me. I beg you. Hello. I am not like that.
2: Thank you very much. How are you? I'm fine. Nice one. Can I please know your name and where you're calling us from? Kwame, what's that thing that your parents used to do? You never do it now.
7: Thank you for sharing that with me. 0302 0302 0302 0302 0302 0302 0302 0302 0302 0302 0302 0302 0302 0302 0302 0302 0302 0302 0302 0302 0302 0302 0302 0302 0302 0302 0302 0302 0302 0302 0302 0302 0302 0302 0302 0302 0302 0302 0302 0302 0302 0302 0302 0302 0302 0302 0302 0302 0302 0302 0302 0302 0302 0302 0302 0302 0302 0302 0302 0302 0302 0302 0302 0302 0302 0302 0302 0302 0302 0302 0302 0302 0302 0302 0302 0302 0302 0302 0302 0302 0302 0302 0302 0302 0302 0302 0302 0302 0302 0302 0302 0302 0302 0302 0302 0302 0302 0302 0302 0302 0302 0302 0302 0302 0302 0302 0302 0302 0302 0302 0302 0302 0302 0302 0302 0302 0302 0302 0302 0302 0302 0302
8: Thank you so much, Akufakusi. Hello, good evening, how are you?
9: I'm good.
8: Can I get your name, where you're calling us from?
9: Fantastic, talk to me. Good, good. Back in the day, my mother used to say that I hated him. Whenever he goes to work and he comes, he won't come and sit ready on the table. So when he comes and
8: Are you married?
10: Yes, please try. Some time, please try. Please try. Please try. Please try. Please try. Please try. Please try. Please try. Please try. Please try. Please try. Please try. Please try. Please try. Please try. Please try. Please try. Please try. Please try. Please try. Please try. Please try. Please try. Please try. Please try. Please try. Please try. Please try. Please try. Please try. Please try. Please try. Please try. Please try. Please try. Please try. Please try. Please try. Please try. Please try. Please try. Please try. Please try. Please try. Please try. Please try. Please try. Please try. Please try. Please try. Please try. Please try. Please try. Please try. Please try. Please try. Please try. Please try. Please try. Please try. Please try. Please try. Please try. Please try. Please try. Please try. Please try. Please try. Please try. Please try. Please try. Please try. Please try. Please try. Please try. Please try. Please try. Please try. Please try. Please try. Please try. Please try. Please try. Please try. Please try. Please try. Please try. Please try. Please try. Please try. Please try. Please try.

treat you kind. And I hope that you have all that you ever dreamed of. And I wish you joy.

0: Even Bass is for
1: power ballad.
0: Contemporary.
1: You know, love songs.
0: Well, I have a few seconds before I disappear.
1: I just want to put this caution out there, you know, the show is all about empowering you, arming you, so you can make the right choices in the world you're living in.
0: Tonight we spoke about the fact that pride should never ever be misconstrued for you.
1: People would always look at you and say you're arrogant, you're proud, you're full of yourself.
0: They might be at the outside looking in, they know yourself.
1: With the conversation, you should always be moved by achievement, not by self-entitlement.
0: We should always be driven forward because we've achieved so much. We can track our journey like the Exodus. We know where we're going from the beginning to the middle point.
1: Before we get to the end, we can always do some stock taking, and then take pride in what we've achieved, as opposed to merely lording ourselves over people and just acting arrogant. So always take pride in what you do, take pride in your accomplishments and your endeavors, especially when you attain them.
0: And never rob your successes and the people, don't bring them down, don't cast them, don't denigrate them. Like we said before, word of the night, ephemeral, something that is lasting, something that will not last for a long time.
1: And pride, everything can be ephemeral if we don't place somewhere else. This is an FDA caution that I just want to put out there.
0: People can be dumb, and you have to be told after in the US.
1: Coffee makers, like Starbucks and others, are now putting warnings on their cups that cap is hot.
0: Handle with care.
1: Others are putting warnings or notices on their branding.
0: painting, or you see a pizza painting, or you see a billboard for advertising a pizza along the roadside. In the US, you would actually have to put a notice on the billboard warning people that the size of the picture or the size of the pizza or the chicken nugget or the plate of rice is not real. It doesn't represent what you're in real life.
1: Because a lot of them have been fooled, where people think that the sizes of food items on the billboards are what they are supposed to get in real life.
0: But let me just put this warning out there.
1: If you're there and you smoke shisha, and you smoke all these vapes and shine,
0: you don't think there are any repercussions, any harm done to your system, or FDA has made it official.
1: You are hurting yourself.
0: The Food and Drug Authority has warned the public.
1: You have to be warned. I'm even shocked that shisha and vaping are not safe alternatives to smoking.
0: Emphasizing that fruit, mint, or candy flavors do not cancel out the harmful tobacco effects.
1: In a public notice, the FDA stated, and I quote, it may taste sweet,
0: but your lungs can taste the difference.
1: Fruit flavor, mint flavor, candy flavor doesn't cancel out the harm.
0: The FDA indicated that protecting children and young people from exposure to tobacco and nicotine and products remains a major public health priority.
1: Public cooperation in terms of reporting of such activities greatly supports enforcement efforts.
0: The FDA is telling you, if you go to a nightclub and you think it's sexy for the young women to dress provocatively, to inhale plumes of tobacco smoke, then have been scented and spiced with cinnamon, whatever, and you smoke them into your body because you can taste something like mint, strawberry, or whatever you think you are.
1: I'm telling you. You are cooking, your lungs and everything else in there.
2: The irony here is
1: with cigarette. At least they try to filter out some of the harmful effects.
2: But with shisha and the other stuff.
1: You are getting them raw.
2: You are actually boiling them.
1: And you are inhaling a large amount of smoke
2: than you would if you were smoking a stick of cigarette.
1: I won't tell you that.
2: But the alternative
1: is you are actually cooking your lungs quicker than you would if you smoke cigarettes.
2: And
1: if you're a young woman and you watch music videos, haven't you noticed that the stars, the people that make the Afrobeat, the hip hop, the dance, the rap, Ghana, Nigeria, the US, you hardly see them smoking the shisha.
2: You won't see them putting all those things in your bodies. You will see the young men, the video vixens, and the dancers who would do those things.
1: Because they can afford to mess up their lives.
2: If you watch those, and those are things that move you to pick up those lifestyle.
1: I'm sorry for you. I'm seriously sorry for you.
2: I gotta go.
1: And I just want to thank every single one of you. Drop his song and come back and give you a proper farewell.
2: Let's see what we can put in.
1: Let's do Peebo Bryson, some classic here. Let's celebrate our love.

0: 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And you should all in Ghana. Every celebration is about together culture, bonding with friends and acquaintances.
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0: 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We'll do this tomorrow, Friday.
1: We'll look forward to Cups and Go and Crazy. We'll leave you with George A. Who will make you go, hey, this is too much.
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